0: Ecuador as part of talks to see whether the country could house foreign national offenders.
1: It is the area of law and order. We did our best last year in an August campaign to try and raise the salience of the issue, and we are in no doubt as a party that Britain now is lawless.
0: Heat health alerts are coming into force across England as the UK braces for its fifth heatwave of the year, with temperatures forecast to reach 36 degrees on Thursday. The Environment Agency says more than 70% of England is experiencing flash drought after the country's driest July on record. People are being urged to stay hydrated and avoid the hottest parts of the day. Annie Shuttleworth is from the Met Office.
2: And then it's Wednesday when we really start to see an uptick in the temperatures, particularly across parts of England. Central areas of England in particular, we could see temperatures as high as 33 degrees on Wednesday. So we're starting to move into heatwave criteria.
0: John Swinney has announced £3 million to support island community projects. The cash will support 13 projects across 12 islands over the next year as part of the Islands Programme Fund. And British sprinter Amy Hunt stormed to 100 metres gold on the first day of the European Athletics Championships in Birmingham. She defeated defending champion and compatriot Dina Asher-Smith, who finished fifth. From Radio News Hub, I'm Johnny Holmes.
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0: Dry and sunny for most this morning, cloudier across Northern Ireland and Western Scotland, but very warm for most, with temperatures slightly higher than on Monday, highs of 29 degrees.
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Repeat from Jackie Wilson. That song actually was first released back in 1957, but it wasn't until the mid-80s that it was used as the backing track to a clay animation video for a TV documentary that it actually became famous. So, you know, proof positive that if you wait 29 years, your song could be an overnight success as well. Hello, it's Andy Holmes at Care Radio with music from George Michael after this iconic 90s gem. I think, you know, if my car started making this noise, I'd take it and get it looked at. It's a belting tune. It's Wakefield.

Now, if you know the dance moves to that, then you're very much of my vintage. Wakefield there and Saturday Night. I'd just like to clarify, by the way, I wasn't actually doing the dance while that track was being played. Not at all. Anyway, I'm going to catch my breath while we listen now to George Michael at Care Radio. Ooh.

0: 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I'm Matt Rosser. 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The Bath Mat helps staff reposition ventilated patients lying on their fronts, reducing the number of people needed from 5 to 3. Early clinical trial results show it can save around an hour of staff time for each repositioning, with researchers hoping the innovation will improve patient care and ease pressure on NHS teams. For Care News Every Day, stay with Care Radio.
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Dr. Alban there, and I was just about to make a flippant comment about whether or not he was a real qualified doctor, but I've just looked it up and he trained to be a dentist, so that's me told, isn't it? Right, it's time now for our Care Radio anthem this hour. It's loud, it's proud, here's Pink.

That is what we call in the radio biz a veritable Bobby Dazzler of a tune. Pink there with Raise Your Glass, that was our Care Radio anthem. Now I set you round about this time every hour a little teaser just to keep you paying attention. At some point in the next half hour or so I'm going to be playing a song that contains the following lyrics. It's a lyrical challenge. All you have to do is have a little think, see if you can predict the song before you hear it. The words this hour are thus: all this world is a crazy ride, so take your seats and hold on tight. And I have been accused of making these a little bit tricky of late, but I think this one is a doddle. All this world is a crazy ride, so take your seats and hold on tight. That'll be played at some time in the next 30-odd minutes or so, after Busted at Care Radio.

0: We are Care Radio. I'm Matt Rosser. Some NHS patients are refusing treatment from non-white healthcare staff or subjecting them to racist abuse. A new survey by the Society of Radiographers has found reports of patients making discriminatory comments, questioning staff because of their ethnicity, and in some cases refusing care altogether. The Society says incidents have increased over the past 18 months and it's calling on the NHS to introduce stronger systems for recording and tackling racism. For Care News Every Day, stay with Care Radio.
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It's one of our faves here at Care Radio, that. Now, I was looking through last week's news archive, and this was rather pleasing to see, that the majority of care homes in the UK are getting very positive feedback from residents and families. It's a study by carehome.co.uk, which has clearly got a stake in this, but they found that almost two-thirds of homes achieved an overall review score of 9 out of 10 or higher, which is fabulous. And it's the staff in particular that achieve the highest ratings of all. So thank you so much for everything that you do in the care industry. Be interested to know what your experience of this is generally. You know, we're not a sector without our challenges here in the care industry, but it really is good to hear that residents and families are appreciative of everything that you do. If you've got a news story you'd like us to cover,

0: Lightning Seeds with Life of Riley, a song that Ian Brody wrote about his son, Riley, strangely enough. And it later became used for, it was on Match of the Day, wasn't it? For the goal of the month. So I think poor Riley there never imagined that his name would be football's unofficial soundtrack in the early 1990s. And he probably also didn't realise that in 2026 it would be the answer to this hour's lyrical teaser. Our words were, "All this world is a crazy ride, so take your seats and hold on tight." Featured for you right there in The Life of Riley by The Lightning Seeds. Time now for something from Ronan Keating.
1: Come on, yeah.

0: We are Care Radio. I'm Matt Rosser. Care Sector's Got Talent has already received more entries than last year's competition, with more than 2 weeks still left before auditions close. Organisers say the boost's been driven by a new £5,000 top prize. Social care influencer Bailey Greetham-Clark has joined the judging panel. The live final takes place at the Care Show Birmingham in October, with entries open until the 21st of August. For Care News every day, stay with Care Radio.
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3: It was just another day, a familiar drive through familiar country. But then, just around the corner, came the unexpected. He'd let his speed creep a little too high as he approached a bend, and he was no longer driving at the right speed for the road. The scary thing is, he didn't even realize driving even a little too fast for the situation is a major cause of collisions, especially on country roads where you don't know what's around the corner. Think, don't let your speed creep.
1: We're here to say thank you.
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Now, it has been brought to my attention, and I don't know how this can possibly have happened, but some of you haven't yet discovered our wonderful Care Radio app. Now, obviously, you can listen to us on the website, which is marvellous, but the app is fabulous. It's had a bit of a makeover, so it's a lot smarter and a lot more funky, and there's a lot more on there. So, get yourself onto your app store, or whatever it's called, Play Store, and have a look for the Care Radio app. Really good way of taking us out and about wherever you are. Obviously, watch out for your data charges and stuff. But yeah, it's a brilliant way to take Care Radio with you wherever you're going. I have got music for you from Andy Williams very soon after Little Mix.

That'll be Little Mix with Black Magic. And we are heading inexorably towards the news now at Care Radio. And to help us do that, how about something smooth and sophisticated from Andy Williams, Can't Help Falling in Love.

0: Prime Minister has asked the Justice Secretary to explore options to prevent the early release of two men convicted over the death of PC Andrew Harper. Jesse Cole and Albert Bowers were sentenced to 13 years for manslaughter and are currently due for release in January. On Monday, Downing Street had said it was not possible to exempt one or two offenders convicted of manslaughter from the early release scheme. Meanwhile, Reform UK leader Nigel Farage says author and former prison officer Vanessa Frake and party chairman Lee Anderson will visit El Salvador for talks on whether the country could house foreign national offenders. Farage said the visit is about a possible arrangement to accommodate offenders deported from the UK.
1: So it needs a phone call with Eddie Rama from Albania, etc. And if they refuse, we then send foreign national offenders off to third parties.
0: Heat health alerts are coming into force as the UK braces for a fifth heatwave of the year, with almost three quarters of England in drought. Today, highs of 29 degrees in Cardiff, 28 degrees in Manchester and 25 degrees in London are forecast, before temperatures soar to the mid-30s in some areas on Thursday, according to the Met Office. England is on the cusp of becoming one of the first countries in the world to eliminate hepatitis C. Initiatives including A&E blood tests, GP registration testing and free at-home tests have helped to find people who were previously unknown.

0: Diagnosed. Global health leaders have set out plans to eliminate viral hepatitis by 2030. Rachel Holford is the CEO of the Hepatitis C Trust.
1: So what they did was they asked pharmaceutical companies not just to set a competitive price for their drugs, but also to propose strategies to find, diagnose and treat people.
0: And Amy Hunt revealed she had a big premonition that she would seal a first senior title after blazing to 100 metre gold at the European Athletic Championships in Birmingham. From Radio News Hub, I'm Johnny Holmes.
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0: Dry and sunny for most this morning, cloudier across Northern Ireland and Western Scotland, but very warm for most, with temperatures slightly higher than on Monday, highs of 29 degrees.
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0: before you go, there's something I want you to have.
1: Oh, it's beautiful. But wait a minute, isn't this...
0: Yeah, yes it is.
1: But I thought the old lady dropped it into the ocean in the air.

We are Care Radio, and that was, of course, Britney with Oops, I Did It Again. Does anybody actually say oops anymore? It's sort of the lowest end of the scale of shock and surprise, isn't it? It kind of goes, oops, then, oh my words, then, ah! And beyond that, we're probably using words that we shouldn't be using on the wireless. But somebody who should definitely be on the wireless is young Mike Posner.

Mike Posner there at Care Radio with Cooler Than Me. Now, do you know that he famously walked across America? Apparently it took him 6 months back in 2019, it was. I've just looked it up. 2,800 miles was his journey, which, when you think about it, that's more than the Proclaimers would have walked. You know, even 500 miles and 500 more with two of them, they'd certainly not have beaten our Mike. It's Care Radio with the Cranberries playing very soon. I've also got Madness and the Monkees on the way, and our Care Radio anthem in 10 minutes or so.

0: PR Care Radio, I'm Matt Rosser. A Greater Manchester nurse has been awarded £75,000 from Innovate UK's Women in Innovation programme to develop technology aimed at improving the health of social care workers. Emma Louise Fazari's platform is designed to identify preventable health risks before they lead to staff leaving the sector or affect the quality of care. Innovate UK says the funding will help the business expand its technology, supporting earlier intervention and improving workforce well-being. For more care news, stay with Care Radio.
1: There are two types of drive you can have on the motorway. One that feels like this.
2: Or one that feels
1: like this. The difference is just a few little changes, like giving more space to the car in front or not hogging the middle lane, because being a little more considerate on the road actually reduces congestion and collisions, which transforms everyone's journey. So we all feel a little less and a lot more. National Highways.
3: Exercise. 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Let's do this.

one of their early ones, that. The Cranberries with Dreams from back in 1992. Love it to bits, that. And we are going to be spinning the clock back by another 10 years or so now for our Care Radio Anthem this hour. This is where we play you a tune that is, well, legendary, iconic. It is of a size and presence that cannot be comprehended by the mere human brain. And this hour, our Care Radio Anthem comes from Toto.

just the sort of track that the slow fade was made for, isn't it? I don't think there'll ever be a time when that song isn't being played on the radio somewhere around the world. Toto and Africa, which is our Care Radio anthem for this hour. Oh, and I nearly forgot, it's a lyrical teaser time, isn't it? So what song do these words come from? Our words this hour are, 'cause I know in time you'll see what you did to me. It's rather sinister, isn't it? 'Cause I know in time you'll see what you did to me. What song are those the lyrics from? You'll hear it at some point in the next half hour at Care Radio. Can you guess before you hear it? Time now for something rather plinkety-plonkety from Captain Sensible.

0: are Care Radio. I'm Matt Rosser. A new inflatable device designed by researchers in Bath could make caring for critically ill patients safer and more efficient. The Bath Mat helps staff reposition ventilated patients lying on their fronts, reducing the number of people needed from 5 to 3. Early clinical trial results show it can save around an hour of staff time for each repositioning, with researchers hoping the innovation will improve patient care and ease pressure on NHS teams. For Care News Every Day, stay with Care Radio.
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Show Me Love, a song from the subgenre of music known as vocal house. Yeah, or noisy neighbour, depending on your viewpoint. Now, I've been having a quick look through the Care Radio news archive for the last week, and this one really stood out. A bit of a personal connection to this, I'll explain why in a minute, but I see that tens of thousands of young people have had the first part of a life-saving meningitis B vaccine. It's part of a big campaign by the NHS that was launched a couple of weeks ago, and since the 20th of July, by the start of this month, the first doses of the vaccine had totaled about 90,000, so that number's going to be increasing now as we're well into to mid-August. And it's basically been targeted at young people who are preparing to go off to university in September. Now, by the end of last month, the National Booking Service had already had more than 135,000 bookings for the coming week. And, very unpleasant meningitis outbreak at my university when I was there in the early 1990s. Very unpleasant indeed. We all got vaccinated at the time. So please, if you're eligible, please do consider getting vaccinated. If you have some news that you'd like us to share with the Care Radio audience, then please do drop us a line, hello@careradio.org, and we'll see what we can do. Music for you on the way from McFly and the Monkees after this, from Madness, House of Fun. Good morning.

Fly at Care Radio with All About You. Before that, Madness and House of Fun. It's a sort of evolution of boy bands, that, isn't it? Madness up to McFly. In fact, you know, while we're on the subject, let's go way back and let's get one of the absolute originals. This is, of course, The Monkees.

0: We are Care Radio. I'm Matt Rosser. Some NHS patients are refusing treatment from non-white healthcare staff or subjecting them to racist abuse. A new survey by the Society of Radiographers has found reports of patients making discriminatory comments, questioning staff because of their ethnicity, and in some cases refusing care altogether. The Society says incidents have increased over the past 18 months, and it's calling on the NHS to introduce stronger systems for recording and tackling racism. For Care News Every Day, stay with Care Radio.
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One of our Care Radio faves there, Duffy with Rain on Your Parade. And that was the answer to our lyrical teaser this hour. The words were, "'Cause I know, in time, you'll see what you did to me." Right, we're coming up to 10 to flipping egg. Where does that time go? We've got a bit of time to squeeze in some Sly and the Family Stone, maybe before the news, after Beyoncé.

Fabulous bit of empowerment there from Beyonce with Irreplaceable at Care Radio, where we will head towards the news now with some funk and psychedelic soul from Sly and the Family

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1: With the latest national and international news on

0: Prime Minister Andy Burnham has asked his Justice Secretary to work through further options to prevent the early release of PC Andrew Harper's killers. It comes amid increasing pressure from PC Harper's family and the police not to allow Jesse Cole and Albert Bowers, who were sentenced to 13 years for manslaughter, to be freed in January under existing plans. The government says it is looking at ways to keep more of the most serious offenders in prison. Meanwhile, Reform UK leader Nigel Farage has told a press conference that author and former prison officer Vanessa Frake and Reform UK chairman Lee Anderson will visit El Salvador. It's part of talks to see whether the country could house foreign national offenders.
1: It is the area of law and order. We did our best last year to try and raise the salience of the issue, and we are in no doubt as a party that Britain now is lawless.
0: First Minister John Swinney has announced £3 million for 13 projects across 12 Scottish islands aimed at improving community well-being and supporting local economies. The funding includes £600,000 for Grimsey Heritage Centre to create a stronger cultural and economic hub for the community. Other projects include new affordable homes, childcare facilities and community hubs. England could become one of the first countries in the world to eliminate hepatitis C. The nation is one of a handful of countries globally to have already exceeded the World Health Organization benchmark of treating 80% of all known cases. Rachel Holford is the CEO of the Hepatitis C Trust.
2: What this has culminated in is an incredible, globally unique elimination program of work where there's been multi-stakeholders with people with lived experience at the centre. We've got NHS partners, health and justice, we've got GPs, we've got NHS.
0: And British sprinter Amy Hunt stormed to 100 metres gold on the first day of the European Athletics Championship in Birmingham. From Radio News Hub, I'm Johnny Holmes.
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0: 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Dry and sunny for most this morning, cloudier across Northern Ireland and Western Scotland, but very warm for most, with temperatures slightly higher than on Monday, highs of 29 degrees.
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0: Ah, yes, Rain. I remember that. Tina Turner kicking off our final hour together here on Care Radio. Hello, it's Andy Holmes with you. Good to have you along, whatever care and health service setting you find yourself in at the moment. I've got a bunch of good tunes for you from CeeLo Green, Billy Ray Cyrus. I've got Petula Clark as well. What a combination. But first, Steps now at Care Radio.
1: Whoa.

That'll be Steps there with their comeback single. 15-year gap between that and their previous stuff from 2017. We just heard Scared of the Dark. Right, it's Andy at Care Radio, and it will be really good to hear what you're up to at the moment. Let us know what's happening in your healthcare setting. 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

0: We are Care Radio. I'm Matt Rosser. Care Sector's Got Talent has already received more entries than last year's competition, with more than 2 weeks still left before auditions close. Organisers say the boost's been driven by a new £5,000 top prize. Social care influencer Bailey Greetham-Clark has joined the judging panel. The live final takes place at the Care Show Birmingham in October, with entries open until the 21st of August. For Care News every day, stay with Care Radio.
1: Animals can't speak to drivers, but if they could, they would be asking us, telling us by the sounds of it, to put our litter and fruit waste in the bin. 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National Highways. And what's that? 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

Right, I've told you before, no sniggering at the back there. That was Denise LaSalle with My Toot Toot. Come on, behave. We're all grown-ups. It's time for our Care Radio anthem now, you'd be pleased to know, where we play you a huge tune. And this hour, we are going back to 2010 for our big song. It is CeeLo Green at Care Radio.

Our Care Radio anthem this hour was CeeLo Green just there with Forget You. Now, how about we have our lyrical challenge now? Let's do that small thing, shall we? I'm going to give you some words. They will be part of a song that you'll hear in the next half hour, 35 minutes. Can you predict what the song's going to be before you hear it? Here we go. The words are, just as long as it's groovy. Nice and short and sweet, and an excellent opportunity for me to say the word groovy, which pleases me greatly. Just as long as it's groovy, what song do those lyrics come from? You'll hear it soon at Care Radio, where I have got Randy Newman and Irene Cara lined up for you after the Boys Town Gang.

0: 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A Greater Manchester nurse has been awarded £75,000 from Innovate UK's Women in Innovation programme to develop technology aimed at improving the health of social care workers. Emma Louise Fazari's platform is designed to identify preventable health risks before they lead to staff leaving the sector or affect the quality of care. Innovate UK says the funding will help the business expand its technology, supporting earlier intervention and improving workforce well-being. For more care news, stay with Care Radio.
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A song there about childhood friendships that's now old enough to have children of its own. From Toy Story, of course, Randy Newman's You've Got a Friend in Me. Now, if you're considering becoming a carer, or maybe you've taken a break and want to get back to it, then there's a campaign in South Lanarkshire to recruit in the area. It's the University Health and Social Care Partnership, which is looking for home carers across the region. It describes a job as offering a rewarding career and an opportunity to make a genuine difference to people's lives every day. Just speak to anybody who works in care and they will more than back up that statement. We are, of course, Care Radio, and we do have snippets of care and health service news throughout the day and night, courtesy of our team of talented journalists, of which I am one, although, you know, maybe debatable on the talented front on that case. But we do keep you up to date on the latest in the sector, as well as updates on campaigns and evolving news from the world of health and care right round the clock. Plus, we also play top tunes like this.

much I love you. The saxolettes, I love you. My chiffon is wet, darling. My chiffon is wet. My wig is wet. I am tired. I can't. I am lost in all this. I'm overwhelmed. My God. Okay, but you have to help me. You have to

Irene Cara and Fame. Before that, Discotheques with Get Dancing, a rather energetic pair of rousing tunes to keep you awake and energised, whatever you're up to at the moment. Don't forget, we're still listening for our lyrical teaser track this hour. The words are, just as long as it's groovy. I'll give you a clue as to what it's not Girl Crazy by Hot Chocolate, but rather coincidentally, this is

0: 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I'm Matt Rosser. A new inflatable device designed by researchers in Bath could make caring for critically ill patients safer and more efficient. The Bath Mat helps staff reposition ventilated patients lying on their fronts, reducing the number of people needed from 5 to 3. Early clinical trial results show it can save around an hour of staff time for each repositioning, with researchers hoping the innovation will improve patient care and ease pressure on NHS teams. 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

are the biggest house records of the tail end of the 1990s there. Armin van Helden, You Don't Know Me. Talking of the 90s, by the way, fabulous Paul Hutton has the Care Radio 90s show on a Tuesday. You can also hear it on Sunday at 3 as well, or listen again on our website or our app. And I've just been having a little rummage through some of the tunes in Paul's record collection for this week. He's got the Pet Shop Boys, Mike Flowers, Pops, KLF, Kim Appleby, Billy Joel. The man really does know his stuff. That's Paul Hutton with a 90s show here at Care Radio. To the 70s we go now with music from the OJs.

Love it. The OJ's I Love Music at Care Radio, providing the answer to this hour's lyrical teaser challenge. It contained the words, just as long as it's groovy, as previously announced. Right, that's pretty much it from me for this sesh here at Care Radio. I'll be back with you very, very soon. We have the news lurking in the wings after Billy Ray Cyrus.

0: health alerts are coming into force across England as the UK braces for its fifth heatwave of the year, with temperatures forecast to reach 36 degrees on Thursday. The Environment Agency says more than 70% of England is experiencing flash drought after the country's driest July on record. People are being urged to stay hydrated, avoid the hottest parts of the day, and check on vulnerable friends and family. Annie Shuttleworth is from the Met Office.
1: Thursday is expected to be the hottest day of the week, with temperatures reaching up to 36 degrees across some central areas of the UK in particular, particularly urban areas. A large portion of from northern England, parts of Yorkshire, all the way down to Devon in the south and west.
0: The Prime Minister has asked the Justice Secretary to explore options to prevent the early release of two men convicted over the death of PC Andrew Harper. Jesse Cole and Albert Bowers were sentenced to 13 years for manslaughter and are currently due for release in January. Meanwhile, Nigel Farage says Reform Chairman Lee Anderson will visit El Salvador for talks on whether the country could house foreign national offenders. Farage said the visit is about a possible arrangement to accommodate offenders deported from the UK.
2: We send people back to their country of origin, so it needs a phone call with Edi Rama from Albania, etc. And if they refuse, we then send foreign national offenders off to third parties.
0: A report from Historic England and the National Lottery Heritage Fund warns climate change is putting historic parks, gardens and cemeteries at growing risk from drought, flooding, storms and disease. The report says the sector supports more than 32,000 jobs and contributes £2.9 billion to the UK economy each year. And Plymouth will host Frank Lampard's Coventry in the Carabao Cup second round after two stoppage time goals gave them a dramatic 2-0 win over Devon rivals Exeter. From Radio News Hub, I'm Johnny Holmes.
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0: Dry and sunny for most this morning, cloudier across Northern Ireland and Western Scotland, but very warm for most, with temperatures slightly higher than on Monday, highs of 29 degrees.
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7: Hello, my darling. Here we go. Here, let's get going, Matt. Let's get going. Let's press button. Off we go. Hello. How are you? It is indeed Care Radio, and it's Gary W. Robinson here doing the bits between now and whenever. 3 hours. Doobies to start. What a fool.

Oh, blimey, what a week last week was. I hope you had a good one, whatever you were doing. I was out of Scotland. I travelled away from the Highland Hideaway and spent 3 wonderful days in Liverpool and a day in Barnsley, which was just adorable. For what I call the most joyous day of the year. So I'm honoured, and I genuinely mean that, honoured to do some work with a charity called the Limbo Foundation. And they have this thing called the Adventure Day, where kids, families, children who are affected with a limb difference, living with a limb difference, all get together in a very safe space. It's actually a cricket ground just outside Barnsley, Cawthorn Cricket Club. It's beautiful. And they just descend there and have fun. And it's a bit like, if you remember back in the day, it's a bit like It's a Knockout. And I'm the idiot with the microphone that runs about. So it's a wee bit like that, and it's just the most fantastic time. I don't know whether we'll have time to talk about that today, but we must talk about the Limbo Foundation at some point, particularly if you're supporting a young person with a limb difference. I'll give you the web address and all the details you need. But anyway, apart from that, and Liverpool was great as well. Let's play some Supertramp, and then let's set the scene for the programme.

you've been listening to the programme for the past couple of weeks, you'll know I've hit upon something, and thank you for your feedback on this. So I've had a couple of specials, really, and what we've done is focused in on certain music legends, if you like. So we started with George Michael and Wham as a little bit of fun, because this coming... is it this coming December? There's a significant anniversary for when we lost George. I think it was 10 years ago. And then I succumbed to listener pressure because you loved it so much, and we did Elton John last week. And then I said, enough's enough, and that's somebody sending messages to me as I speak live. Probably another one saying, enough's enough. But again, I've succumbed to a bit of pressure. And I promise this will be the last special I do for a little while. Well, who knows? This week, we're looking at the world of Queen and Freddie Mercury. Oh, come on. It just had to be done. So we'll do that in a little while. But first of all, a bit of Stacey Lattisaw jumping to the beat. And then, methinks, we will have a Care Radio News briefing. Is that it?

0: We are Care Radio. I'm Matt Rosser. Some NHS patients are refusing treatment from non-white healthcare staff or subjecting them to racist abuse. A new survey by the Society of Radiographers has found reports of patients making discriminatory comments, questioning staff because of their ethnicity, and in some cases refusing care altogether. The Society says incidents have increased over the past 18 months and it's calling on the NHS to introduce stronger systems for recording and tackling racism. For Care News Every Day, stay with Care Radio.
1: 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And here's Nikki, driving off for a morning coffee. 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

Taylor Dane and Tell It to My Heart. So we're having a Queen and Freddie special today. Not every track will be Queen or Freddie, but there'll be quite a few, and interspersed with some memorable, actually, TV moments, and some quite rare moments as well that I'll be sharing with you. So as we know, Queen, they were formed in London. Freddie on vocals and keyboards, Brian May guitar, Roger Taylor on drums in 1971, and John Deacon became a member as well. He played the old bass, didn't he? Since the 1970s, over 300 million, I'll say it again, 300 million records worldwide they have sold, making them one of the best-selling artists in the history of the world so far. All started in 1973 with the album Queen, and then in 1974... Queen 2, and on that album was this.

You can't get much more British, really, can you? From the album Queen 2 and the Seven Seas of Rye. And once that was released, the band were touring for a wee while with Mott for Hoople, which was an incredible success for them, and were on friendly terms with the band for the rest of their career. And then in 1974 came along the album Sheer Heart Attack. You may have it in your collection. And if you do, you'll be cranking up No Doubt Now I'm Here, which was out in 75. But this, probably the best known song.

from their album Sheer Heart Attack, 1974, Killer Queen, of course. And Queen, it's a Queen and Freddie special right here on Care Radio, put together by little old me, I have to say. Possibly the final special for a little while, although I've said that for the past 2 weeks, so just don't hold me to it. One thing I can guarantee is that we've got a Care Radio news briefing after this from Andrew Gold and Lonely Boy.

0: We are Care Radio. I'm Matt Rosser. Care Sector's Got Talent has already received more entries than last year's competition, with more than 2 weeks still left before auditions close. Organisers say the boost's been driven by a new £5,000 top prize. Social care influencer Bailey Greetham-Clark has joined the judging panel. The live final takes place at the Care Show Birmingham in October, with entries open until the 21st of August. For Care News every day, stay with Care Radio.
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0: Tom Petty, and I won't back down. You're listening to Care Radio, Gary Robinson with the Queen and Freddie Special for 1 week only. We're looking at the albums that the band have released in chronological order. And so far we've taken a look at Queen from 1973, Queen 2 from 1974. A great album, Sheer Heart Attack, 1974, which leads us on to November 1975 and A Night at the Opera. Before I play a track from the album, here's Queen, and you can tell that this is their early years because the interview isn't as, as sophisticated as we became used to in the later years. But this is Queen, Freddie in the main, talking to the TV guys in New York.
1: 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In Queen, they're all clever. Queen is one of England's new and most exciting rock groups.
2: Can you tell us what Queen is all about?
3: It's basically a rock and roll band with lots of harmonies, lots of everything.
2: Can you safely stay in one place? Can you stay in one bag today and be safe?
3: No. We're not. That's one of the things that I think people can't put us into is one category. We've got so many sort of, there's a lot of ingredients that make up Queen, and you can't put your finger on it, really. Mm. It's one of the most difficult questions to start off with, really.
2: I read about Queen, I read about that you like to do albums, but then when you're on the stage, something happens. You feel that a stage should be an entire show rather than just a concert.
3: That's true. They're two entirely different concepts. They're two sort of spheres of us, and when we're in a studio we really work for the album and go that way, and when we're working on stage it's a totally different trip.
2: Is this the future of where rock is going to? Are you predicting something? I seem to be looking 20 years from now when I watch your work, Fred.
3: I'm just me when I'm on stage. I'm just me. I'm not sort of laying down any message or predicting anything. I'm just having fun on stage and just trying to put across our music, which is Queen. It's rock and roll.
2: Another British import, Queen. They're on their third successful American tour, and the British keep on coming. This is Bruce Morrow at the Beacon Theatre, News Centre 4.
0: Fred. He calls him Fred. I was horrified. It's Freddie. Thank you very much indeed. The album is... Night at the Opera, of course. I'm just taken aback. And this is a track taken from the album.

0: We are Care Radio. I'm Matt Rosser. A Greater Manchester nurse has been awarded £75,000 from Innovate UK's Women in Innovation programme to develop technology aimed at improving the health of social care workers. Emma Louise Fazari's platform is designed to identify preventable health risks before they lead to staff leaving the sector or affect the quality of care. Innovate UK says the funding will help the business expand its technology, supporting earlier intervention and improving workforce well-being. For more Care news, stay with Care Radio.
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0: Womack and Womack and Teardrops. So the biggest song I think that everybody associates Queen with is Bohemian Rhapsody, released in, was it 1975, from A Night at the Opera. And my hero, Kenny Everett, was instrumental in making it such a big song. Legend goes that he played it 14 times over 2 days on his show on Capital Radio. 14 times. And bear in mind the length of the song. They got a lot of airtime. And I've managed to get a little snippet from the programme from the day Kenny played it. And it's one of those typical, you know, when you were a kid and you recorded the radio and you pressed play and record, just so you can edit out the DJ. Well, this is probably the opposite. This is the music edited out. Have a wee listen to this. This is just radio gold.
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2: Yes, friends, Freddie pressed it into my hot little hand this very last nightness, and he said, go forth and be fab, Ken. So, ladies and gentlemen, for the first time anywhere in this universe of ours, we present at this moment of time the new Queen single.

0: Excuse me while I scrape myself off the ceiling. Queen and Bohemian Rhapsody. Haven't we come a long way since Goldie and the Gingerbreads?
1: Hey, Gabba!
0: Likes Queen. It's their new single.

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Ooh, me spine's turned to custard. Love it. 5 minutes to two, that was Queen's new single, available in your local record store quite soon. We'll take a break.

So much more of that in the next couple of hours on the programme. Bohemian Rhapsody, of course, from the wonderful Queen. Now, how on earth do I follow up a classic song like that? Now, what should I play? Oh, okay. News is next.

0: Prime Minister Andy Burnham has asked his Justice Secretary to work through further options to prevent the early release of PC Andrew Harper's killers. It comes amid increasing pressure from PC Harper's family and the police not to allow Jesse Cole and Albert Bowers, who were sentenced to 13 years for manslaughter, to be freed in January under existing plans. The government says it is looking at ways to keep more of the most serious offenders in prison. Meanwhile, Reform UK leader Nigel Farage has told a press conference that author and former prison officer Vanessa Frake and Reform UK chairman Lee Anderson will visit El Salvador. It's part of talks to see whether the country could house foreign national offenders.
1: It is the area of law and order. We did our best last year to try and raise the salience of the issue, and we are in no doubt as a party that Britain now is lawless.
0: First Minister John Swinney has announced £3 million for 13 projects across 12 Scottish islands aimed at improving community wellbeing and supporting local economies. The funding includes £600,000 for Grimsey Heritage Centre to create a stronger cultural and economic hub for the community. Other projects include new affordable homes, childcare facilities and community hubs. England could become one of the first countries in the world to eliminate hepatitis C. The nation is one of a handful of countries globally to have already exceeded the World Health Organization benchmark of treating 80% of all known cases. Rachel Holford is the CEO of the Hepatitis C Trust.
2: What this has culminated in is an incredible, globally unique elimination program of work where there's been multi-stakeholders with people with lived experience at the centre. We've got NHS partners, health and justice, we've got GPs, we've got NHS.
0: And British sprinter Amy Hunt stormed to 100 metres gold on the first day of the European Athletics Championship in Birmingham. From Radio News Hub, I'm Johnny Holmes.
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0: Dry and sunny for most this morning, cloudier across Northern Ireland and Western Scotland, but very warm for most, with temperatures slightly higher than on Monday, highs of 29 degrees.
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0: Now, a little bit of trivia for you. That was actually, as you may know, released in 1985, but it didn't do awfully well in the charts. I think it peaked at about number 50 from the album Mr. Bad Guy. And then in 1993, when I was just starting to get professionally into radio, because I remember playing that song and I loved it, it was remixed by Belgian producers, the No More Brothers, and it was re-released. And it was Freddie's number one. Isn't that amazing? Just remixed. So, but however, there was a song that did really well from the album in 1985, and I'm going to play it for you in just a sec. But before I play it, I want to play some really heartfelt words from the man himself. Here's Freddie talking to a journalist about the same time, I think, that the album was released, with some really poignant words.
1: The way I look at myself, if I ever do, is just, I'm a man of extremes, and I think every character is made up of a load of ingredients, and I just think I have a very soft side and a very hard side. You either get me where I'm very strong or I'm very soft. I don't want to change the world.
2: No, the most important thing to me is to be happy, to be honest, to have fun, and depending on whatever I do, I mean, of course music is important to me, and because that's my life, and as long as, I mean, I can, I'll carry on as long as I write music and people want to buy it. That's important to me, but I mean, that's not the be-all and the end-all. To me, happiness is the most important thing. And if I'm happy, then it shows in my work. When they stop buying our records, then I'll say goodbye and do something else, become a strip artist or something.
1: In the end, all the mistakes and all the excuses are down to me. I'd like to feel that I'm just being my honest self. And as far as I'm concerned, I mean, I just want to pack in as much of life and fun, having a good time, as much as I can within the years I have.
0: Great words from Freddie Mercury. And as promised, here's that song from the album Mr. Bad Guy. This was the single that was released and did well back in 1985.

So two from Freddie to start the second hour of the programme, Living on My Own and I Was Born to Love You. We'll be getting back on the Queen track fairly shortly and some great songs. Some of the very, well, they're all fine, aren't they? I was going to say some of the very finest. The finest of the fine. They're on the way fairly soon. But we'll do a news briefing after this from

0: We are Care Radio. I'm Matt Rosser. 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The Bath Mat helps staff reposition ventilated patients lying on their fronts, reducing the number of people needed from 5 to 3. Early clinical trial results show it can save around an hour of staff time for each repositioning, with researchers hoping the innovation will improve patient care and ease pressure on NHS teams. For Care News every day, stay with Care Radio.
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Whitesnake. Here I go again. On my own, it's Gary Robinson. It's Care Radio. And we're having a Queen and Freddie special today. And I've been going down the list of albums in a chronological order, I think it's fair to say. And we've got to 1976, which means only one thing. It means the album. What was the album? It was, of course, Well Done, A Day at the Races. And there were some great tracks on there. Somebody to Love was on there. That was released in November of 76. Tie Your Mother Down in 77. And in May of 1977, this was released.

good old-fashioned lover boy. So although it was released on the album in 1976, wasn't a hit as a single until 1977. And we stay with 1977 when the album News of the World was released.

Queen, and we will rock you. It's Gary Robinson, a bit of a Queen and Freddie special, interspersed with a few other tracks, a bit of fun as well. What should we do? Yeah, we've got a Care Radio news briefing next. I only know that because I've been joined by a wonderful journalist who's looking out of the corner of their eye at me going, come on, get a move on, I'm on next. And they are, actually, after this from Amazon.

0: Care Radio. I'm Matt Rosser. Some NHS patients are refusing treatment from non-white healthcare staff or subjecting them to racist abuse. A new survey by the Society of Radiographers has found reports of patients making discriminatory comments, questioning staff because of their ethnicity, and in some cases refusing care altogether. The Society says incidents have increased over the past 18 months and it's calling on the NHS to introduce stronger systems for recording and tackling racism. For Care News Every Day, stay with Care Radio.
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0: Nina, 99 Red Balloons. In November 1978, Queen released the album Jazz. And on the album, there was Bicycle Race and Fat Bottom Girls. And a great song that is used almost everywhere if you want something energetic and upbeat and extremely positive. But before I play that, we'll come across this great clip from 1977. And the wonderful, legendary Bob Harris is speaking to the band about touring. And there's a really interesting point made here about the halls. I think there's a reference to the halls the band are playing. Change days. Have we listened to this from 1977?
1: Are you happy with the response on the tour so far?
2: Well, very much so, I think.
3: Yeah.
2: Yes, yes.
1: See, I think it's worth pointing out, really, that it's the most successful tour on the road right now, isn't it?
2: If you say so, it is.
3: Yes. Well, we wouldn't want to keep abreast of it, but yes, yes.
1: Yes, it is, really.
2: There's a lot of competition around. I mean, there is... how many groups on the road? I mean, it's...
3: Well, I don't know. Of the sort of halls we're playing, no more than half a dozen.
2: But people here are just geared to going to actually seeing so many rock concerts that, I mean, it's like a way of life, really, isn't it? Mm.
1: Particularly what strikes me on this tour is how well put together the stage is, how well designed it is, and how well the stage show works. Can you describe the opening and how you got the idea for it, Freddie?
2: How did I get the idea for it? I don't know. Usually our ideas kind of... how did it start? Somebody comes up with an idea and it's immediately rejected. Mm. But it kind of sort of seeps in after a while, once it's kind of thrown about.
3: They want to get a row on film, you see.
2: Yeah, they want to get a row. You should have been there yesterday. Well, you were there yesterday, but the cameras weren't really.
4: I hear we split up last week.
5: Yeah.
4: According to the enemy or
1: something. Yes, we must develop that. Just to a point. Mm. But how did that develop, those rumours?
2: Oh, it's... Mm. It's not... It's so... It's a lot of trivia. It's not even worth talking about.
1: Was there any basis in fact for that speculation at all?
4: Not as far as I know.
2: Breaking up when we're doing so well?
1: Yeah.
2: Must be kidding.
6: No.

1978, Don't Stop Me Now. Queen, I think, decided to... I don't know whether they had a couple of years off, but the next album was 1980, so we're heading into the 80s right now with the album called The Game. And again, there were some fantastic tracks taken from the album. Crazy Little Thing Called Love. Although that was out in 79. I don't know how these record companies work. Need Your Loving Tonight, Another One Bites the Dust, Save Me was out in January 1980. As was this in May.

0: from the album The Game. Play the Game from Queen. Right, news briefing next. It's all go today, isn't it?
1: All go today.
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0: We are Care Radio. I'm Matt Rosser. Care Sector's Got Talent has already received more entries than last year's competition, with more than 2 weeks still left before auditions close. Organisers say the boost's been driven by a new £5,000 top prize. Social care influencer Bailey Greetham-Clark has joined the judging panel. The live final takes place at the Care Show Birmingham in October, with entries open until the 21st of August. For Care News every day, stay with Care Radio.
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3: 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R is for rest, taking a break every 2 hours. I is for inspect, like your tyre pressure and tread. P is for prepare, being prepared for any weather. T-R-I-P. Remember that and you're ready for a safe trip.
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5: National Highways.

Cleaner and the Waves and Walking on Sunshine. So we left our Queen story with the Game in 1980. Also in 1980, Flash Gordon from the film, the soundtrack, was released, and Flash Gordon's Alive and all that sort of stuff was knocking around. Hot Space was released in 1982, which gives me the perfect opportunity to play this.

Poos and David Bowie, Under Pressure. News on the way in a second. I'm going to play that crossover track that took the 70s into the 80s for Queen, and it's this, of course. Got to play it. It would be remiss of me not to do so. Use this.

0: Today as the UK braces for its fifth heatwave of the summer. Amber alerts will be in place from 9am in the Midlands, South and North West. It comes as nearly three quarters of England was plunged into drought yesterday, while firefighters continue to battle wildfires across the country. Annie Shuttleworth is from the Met Office.
1: It's Wednesday when we really start to see an uptick in the temperatures, particularly across parts of England. Central areas of England in particular, we could see temperatures as high as 33 degrees on Wednesday. So we're starting to move into heatwave criteria.
0: A first responder to the death of PC Andrew Harper says releasing his killers early would be spitting in the face of police officers. Jesse Cole and Albert Bowers were convicted of manslaughter in 2020, but could be eligible for the early release scheme designed to tackle prison overcrowding. The Prime Minister is said to have ordered ministers to draw up plans to keep them behind bars. Elsewhere, Andy Burnham has pledged to give councils more powers to block new bookmakers and vape shops to try and save Britain's high street. He'll aim to scrap the so-called permit rule, which limits the ability of local authorities to stop betting shops and 24-hour slot machine venues opening up. Planning permission will also be needed to open up more vape shops. August is the worst month of the year for drink-drive crashes. The RAC says summer events create more opportunities to get behind the wheel after consuming alcohol. Analysis found an average of 721 people were injured or killed in drink-driving crashes in August between 2014 and 2024. Their head of policy is Simon Williams.
2: There isn't as much focus in the summer months, particularly when the sun is shining and people are out enjoying themselves in the evenings after work and at the weekends in pubs. And there is the tendency to think that they're actually okay to drive when it obviously is not the case.
0: And Scottish First Minister John Swinney has announced £3 million to support island community projects. The cash will support 13 projects across 12 islands over the next year as part of the Islands Programme Fund. For On Radio News Hub, I'm Frankie Hersine.
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0: A dry day for most of us with some light winds, cloudier in parts of Scotland and Northern Ireland with some outbreaks of rain too. Another warm one though with highs of 30 degrees Celsius and a few degrees cooler in the far north.

It's our Queen and Freddie special. And we continue with our album countdown. The Works was the 11th studio album by Queen, released in 1984. And again, a plethora, is that the word? Of wonderful tracks came from this legendary album. Hammer to Fall was on there. I Want to Break Free. It's a Hard Life. More of that in just a second. But first of all, this. It is, of course, Radio Gaga.

0: 1984, Radio Gaga from Queen. Here's another little clip for you to mull over. And this is the band and some a little bit of editorial talking about the background to the song.
1: In the early days, it was Brian and Freddie who really used to write most of the material, but in over the last sort of, you know, 5 years, and Roger and I have, you know, started to contribute more.
2: I think the time has come where we actually, in songwriting, we actually completely even. Roger will come up with something like Radio Gaga, and it's perfect.
3: Just Sunday afternoon, my son Felix came in, he was very young, and he just sort of went, ah, radio, caca, because he's half French. And so I just thought, oh, this is quite nice, you know. Sort of put the backing track together and then sort of presented it to Freddie, who really loved it.
4: The song raced up the British charts and became a worldwide hit, unsurprisingly attracting a huge amount of radio play. However, ironically, given the song's subject matter, it was the video, directed once again by the brilliant David Mallet, that caught the imagination of the MTV generation.
3: We had a killer video, which we put a lot of work into. And the whole thing just felt good, and it felt of its time, it felt a bit different, felt modern, and it was very fresh. All we hear is
4: Radio Gaga, Radio. Inevitably, some members of the British press wanted a reason to dismiss it, and accused Queen of incorporating fascist imagery, a notion that Roger found more amusing than annoying.
3: That was so absurd. I mean, it was actually meant to be about the film, you know, it was meant to sort of mirror the film, and this, the oppressed workers and etc. And the Nazi thing is laughable, really. People will always find an agenda if they need one. And it's a piece of entertainment, you know. I know.

from 1984. It's A Hard Life from Queen. So common sense tells me we go from 84 to 85 and then into 86. 85 in particular, because it was the legendary, I've used that word a few times on this program today, the legendary Live Aid year. More of that in a second or two. News briefing after Justin. Can't stop the feeling.

0: 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I'm Matt Rosser. A Greater Manchester nurse has been awarded £75,000 from Innovate UK's Women in Innovation programme to develop technology aimed at improving the health of social care workers. Emma Louise Fazari's platform is designed to identify preventable health risks before they lead to staff leaving the sector or affect the quality of care. Innovate UK says the funding will help the business expand its technology, supporting earlier intervention and improving workforce well-being. For more Care news, stay with Care Radio.
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0: Michael Jackson, Don't Stop Till You Get Enough. It's Care Radio, Gary Robinson presenting a Queen and Freddie special. And we're on to A Kind of Magic, which was the 12th studio album from the band, released in 1986 on Capitol Records. And it was their first album to be released since they'd appeared on Live Aid in 1985. And hence, the album was an immediate hit in the UK, straight to number one, selling 100,000 copies in its first week. Remained in the UK charts for 63 weeks, 600,000 copies sold in the UK alone. On the album, A Kind of Magic, I'll say that again, A Kind of Magic, yeah, got that. One Vision, Friends Will Be Friends, Who Wants to Live Forever. And it was the album that was promoted during the Magic Tour. You may have been there at Wembley Stadium. There was two massive concerts there. And it was the band's final tour with its original formation. But let's go back to 1985 before we play a track from the album. And here's the band talking about how they became involved in Live Aid in 85.
1: It was actually the BPI Awards that we went to collect an award, and Geldof was a few tables away and came over and said, how about doing this thing? And he said, we're going to have this and this and this and this. And we said, oh yeah, I'm sure, you know, thinking that it was an almost impossible thing to get together. But we said, yeah, we'd be interested. And then a bit later on, he rang up and said, look, Brian, I have to have a commitment, you know. And so we sort of talked about it a bit more, and it seemed like we were all very keen to do it, you know.
2: Is that because you support the cause and want to do your bit, or because it's such a unique rock event that you can't afford to miss out in a way?
3: To answer that, honestly, it's a bit of both, actually, because I think this is a very good cause, and initially I think we would have liked to have taken part in the Band Aid single, but I think we were in separate parts of the globe, and so the second bash at it was this thing, and also the fact that some of the biggest and best-known groups around the world are taking part, why not us? So I think it makes me personally proud to sort of be part of it, actually.

0: 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I'm Matt Rosser. 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The Bath Mat helps staff reposition ventilated patients lying on their fronts, reducing the number of people needed from 5 to 3. Early clinical trial results show it can save around an hour of staff time for each repositioning, with researchers hoping the innovation will improve patient care and ease pressure on NHS teams. For Care News Every Day, stay with Care Radio.
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a groovy little number from Spiller called Groove Jet, if this ain't love. Hope you've been counting along the albums, the Queen albums here, and because we're onto the 13th studio album called The Miracle. Wasn't a great year for some of the band members. Brian was going through a couple of marriage problems, if you were to read the papers and believe everything that you read. Freddie was sadly diagnosed with HIV in 1987. The album took a year to record. It was going to be called The Invisible Men, but 3 weeks before release, for some reason, according to Roger Taylor, they changed the album to The Miracle. And a little factoid for the pop quiz for you, it was also the last Queen album with a photograph of all four members on the cover. And this was a hit single from the album. I want it.

Yeah. Queen and I Want It All. We've got time for one more track as our tribute to Queen and to Freddie. That's coming up before the news at the top of the hour. But before the news at the top of the hour, let's have our very own Care Radio news briefing after this from David Essex, touring in September. Get your tickets. Gonna make you a star.

0: We are Care Radio. I'm Matt Rosser. Some NHS patients are refusing treatment from non-white healthcare staff or subjecting them to racist abuse. A new survey by the Society of Radiographers has found reports of patients making discriminatory comments, questioning staff because of their ethnicity, and in some cases refusing care altogether. The Society says incidents have increased over the past 18 months and it's calling on the NHS to introduce stronger systems for recording and tackling racism. For Care News Every Day, stay with Care Radio.
1: 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The scary thing is, he didn't even realize driving even a little too fast for the situation is a major cause of collisions, especially on country roads where you don't know what's around the corner. 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Don't let your speed creep.
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2: Reduce the stress of hospital discharge with Myra. We're here to say thank you.
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0: George Michael and Queen, Somebody to Love. The final album we will be featuring is Innuendo, and before we play a track from that, here's Brian May talking to Joe Walsh about Freddie.
1: You've done a better job with the legacy I've ever seen than anyone since Freddie's death.
2: I've said it to you before.
1: How's that working? I mean, how is there a committee?
2: Yeah, I suppose there is. I mean, I suppose what we did was give it up. We actually did give it up when Freddie died, and we felt, you know, we'd always said if one of us goes, that's it. So Roger and I both went out kind of grieving to the max and saying, it's over, we don't even want to talk about it, for quite a long time. And then we made the last album, the Made in Heaven album, with the tracks that Freddie had left us to play with. And it became a real labour of love, because he left some lovely little bits and pieces. Because Freddie in his last days was like, okay, guys, I'm not going to be here long. Just give me stuff to sing. I'll sing and sing. You know, write me stuff in the back of a cigarette packet, whatever. Just give me stuff to sing. So we did a lot of that. And then when he'd gone, I mean, he was very undramatic about it. You know, he was never maudlin, ever. I never, ever saw him kind of cry or go, you know, self-pity. He never did that. He was like, let's just do it. Let's keep doing stuff. Freddie was always inspiring.
1: Yeah.
2: You know, and if he was here now, we'd be doing what we always do, I'm sure. But Adam brings fresh views on things. He's not afraid to say, why don't we try it this way or that way? So the songs are not fossils. They're alive and evolving with Adam, which is great. And sometimes he blows my mind. We do Who Wants to Live Forever, which is a song which Freddie would do at times, but if he felt a little off colour, that was going to be a little bit too much strain for Freddie. You know, Adam will always do it and always pull it off, and he will take it higher and higher. So I'm standing there playing something, I'm going, what did he just do?

0: Days of Our Lives from the album Innuendo from Queen. And that's it. Our Queen and Freddie special has come to an end. Just one thing for me to say.
1: Thank you. Thank you. Thank you. Thank you very much. Thank you and good night. Thank you very much and good night.
0: And thank you for caring. And, by the way, take care of yourself. Speak to you very, very soon.

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1: With the latest national and international news on the app.

0: Locals will also have more say when someone wants to open a vape shop. August is the worst month of the year for drink drive crashes as summer temptation rises. Analysis found an average of 721 people were injured or killed in drink drive crashes in August between 2014 and 2024. The RAC says summer events create more opportunities to get behind the wheel after consuming alcohol. Their head of policy is Simon Williams.
1: Christmas is obviously a massive time for drink driving with the whole kind of Christmas party, work Christmas party situations. There's also a big, often a big uptick in the number of people who are found to be over the limit the day after, the night before.
0: Donald Trump's given FIFA president Gianni Infantino his backing, saying it would be a terrible mistake if they got rid of him. Infantino's come under intense pressure over his World Cup plans. Yesterday, three continental confederations said he'd broken their trust. And British sprinter Amy Hunt stormed to 100 metres gold on the first day of the European Athletics Championships in Birmingham. That's the latest from Radio News Hub. I'm Frankie Hersine.
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0: A dry day for most of us with some light winds, cloudier in parts of Scotland and Northern Ireland with some outbreaks of rain too. Another warm one though with highs of 30 degrees Celsius and a few degrees cooler in the far north.
4: Matt Tarossa.

Do people still call you the space cowboy, Steve? I mean, you're 82, for goodness sake. Hi, Care Radio. Yeah, it's Matt. I know, but I'm only here for a few hours. It'll get better after that. And if you can stick around, I've got good news from the world of Care, a whole hour of good news from around the world later, and good tunes. In short, it's all good, just about. Stick around if you can.

0: We are Care Radio. I'm Matt Rosser. Care Sector's Got Talent has already received more entries than last year's competition, with more than 2 weeks still left before auditions close. Organisers say the boost's been driven by a new £5,000 top prize. Social care influencer Bailey Greetham-Clark has joined the judging panel. The live final takes place at the Care Show Birmingham in October, with entries open until the 21st of August. For Care News every day, stay with Care Radio.
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0: Care Radio across the UK, and it is this week afternoon tea week. A glorious British tradition, and care homes across the UK are going to be celebrating, bringing residents, families and staff together over tea, sandwiches, scones / scones and cake. Afternoon tea apparently dates back to the 1840s when the Duchess of Bedford helped popularise the tradition, but for residents of care homes, particularly those living with dementia, the familiar sights, smells and tastes can bring back cherished memories. Afternoon tea supports well-being. Absolutely. So across this week, care homes are going to be getting creative with vintage tea parties, garden gatherings, baking competitions, live music and themed celebrations, all the things we love talking about here on Care Radio. So if you're organising anything for afternoon tea week, well, have a cake for us. Yeah, and I hope it goes really well. Something quite like an afternoon tea, is there? From maybe a morning and an evening tea. Why wait?
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D-Ream, things can only get better. Hold that thought. Why worry? Be happy.

0: We are Care Radio. I'm Matt Rosser. Some NHS patients are refusing treatment from non-white healthcare staff or subjecting them to racist abuse. A new survey by the Society of Radiographers has found reports of patients making discriminatory comments, questioning staff because of their ethnicity, and in some cases refusing care altogether. The Society says incidents have increased over the past 18 months and it's calling on the NHS to introduce stronger systems for recording and tackling racism. For Care News Every Day, stay with Care Radio.
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Dancing Tight. Not buying a single round. A Galaxy on Care Radio. Talking of dancing and being a little bit more generous, to be honest, Bo's House in Hailsham brought a taste of the tropics. They had a Hawaiian-themed family fun day the other day, celebrating food, community and connection. There were flower garlands. There was a barbecue prepared by the home's chef, fresh fruit kebabs, mocktails, ice cream, the whole lot. They had some fairground favourites there, coconut shies, hook a duck, all that sort of thing. It was all to raise money for two very deserving causes, the Stroke Association and Alzheimer's Society. They raised nearly £700 for both those charities, which is brilliant stuff. They had steel drums as well. They did. Honestly, they weren't messing around. Finlin Martin, who's home manager at Bo's House, said they had an absolutely brilliant time sharing stories, enjoying the music and the food, and raising that money for Stroke Association and Alzheimer's Society. So hi to Finlin and the entire team at Bo's House in Hailsham. Best wishes to you from us all at Care Radio.

0: 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I'm Matt Rosser. A new inflatable device designed by researchers in Bath could make caring for critically ill patients safer and more efficient. The Bath Mat helps staff reposition ventilated patients lying on their fronts, reducing the number of people needed from 5 to 3. Early clinical trial results show it can save around an hour of staff time for each repositioning, with researchers hoping the innovation will improve patient care and ease pressure on NHS teams. For Care News every day, stay with Care Radio.
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in a world where the news is not always the most uplifting thing. Sometimes completely the opposite. I spend an hour on Care Radio looking for stories that are a bit more uplifting, a bit more positive, a bit more generally good. And that's why I call it the Good News Hour. Stick around. That's coming up next here on the UK's unique Care Radio, to the world news with Paula Abdul.

0: number of heat health alerts come into force today as the UK braces for its fifth heatwave of the summer. Amber alerts will be in place from 9 a.m. in the Midlands, South and North West. It comes as nearly three quarters of England was plunged into drought yesterday, while firefighters continue to battle wildfires across the country. Annie Shuttleworth is from the Met Office.
1: It's going to start to feel quite warm overnight as well, on Wednesday night as well as Thursday night. Temperatures holding up above 20 degrees for some urban areas. So a tropical night is likely.
0: A first responder to the death of PC Andrew Harper says releasing his killers early would be spitting in the face of police officers. Jesse Cole and Albert Bowers could be eligible for the early release scheme designed to tackle prison overcrowding. The Prime Minister is said to have ordered ministers to draw up plans to keep them behind bars. At least 111 people have been killed after a powerful earthquake in Colombia, with many still presumed to be trapped under the rubble. Search and rescue operations are underway amongst the 1,600 buildings reported damaged or collapsed.

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1: A dry day for most of us with some light winds, cloudier in parts of Scotland and Northern Ireland with some outbreaks of rain too. Another warm one though with highs of 30 degrees Celsius and a few degrees cooler in the far north. Matt.

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1: Yep, it's Care Radio's Good News Hour, where I seek out the positive stories that you may have missed. Let's start strong, shall we? The UK's first precision-bred potato has been improved by DEFRA, marking a significant step forward for agricultural innovation. This is called the Piper Plus. It's a disease-resistant potato based on the, you won't be surprised to hear, popular Maris Piper, and it was developed by researchers at the Sainsbury Laboratory. It's been bred to resist three major potato diseases: late blight, the disease associated with the Irish potato famine, as well as potato virus Y and potato leaf roll. And the approval follows a scientific assessment. The aim is to reduce farmers' reliance on pesticides and insecticides, so that's got to be a good thing, potentially cutting costs, tractor use, carbon emissions, and reducing the need for seed potatoes to be brought into England from elsewhere. So the Food Standards Agency are going to check it out, but researchers say bringing a new potato variety to the market can take a while, but Piper Plus could ultimately offer farmers a more sustainable and resilient potato crop. So we'll keep our eyes on that one.

0: Radio, I'm Matt Rosser. A Greater Manchester nurse has been awarded £75,000 from Innovate UK's Women in Innovation programme to develop technology aimed at improving the health of social care workers. Emma Louise Fazari's platform is designed to identify preventable health risks before they lead to staff leaving the sector or affect the quality of care. Innovate UK says the funding will help the business expand its technology, supporting earlier intervention and improving workforce well-being. For more care news, stay with Care Radio.
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It's Matt with you on Care Radio's Good News Hour, and you might have seen this bit of interesting news last week. Keeping blood pressure at a healthy level, avoiding diabetes, and not smoking between the ages of 48 and 68 could help delay dementia by an average of 13 years. This is work by researchers in New York, analysing data from more than 12,000 people in the US. They followed them for decades, looking at vascular risk factors in midlife, and the study found that people with none of the three, high blood pressure, diabetes, or smoking, they lived without developing dementia for almost 13 years longer than those who had all three. The findings add to growing evidence that maintaining a healthy lifestyle in midlife could play an important role in protecting brain health and reducing the risk of cognitive decline. I'm sure vigorous dancing can help too, so why not, for this hour's Care Radio anthem, have a bit of a jig.

That fiddle playing brings it all back. I was in Belfast last week. Happened to be there for other reasons, but the FLA was going on, the most amazing Irish festival in the middle of the city, music and dancing absolutely everywhere. And talk about a good news story for the city of Belfast and all the people who were there. They reckon about 1 million people came into Belfast for the FLA last week, and it was just the most amazing thing. We are all about good news here on the UK's Unique Care Radio. It's the Good News Hour. Stick with me for a bit of positivity.

0: We are Care Radio. I'm Matt Rosser. Care Sector's Got Talent has already received more entries than last year's competition, with more than 2 weeks still left before auditions close. Organisers say the boost's been driven by a new £5,000 top prize. Social care influencer Bailey Greetham-Clark has joined the judging panel. The live final takes place at the Care Show Birmingham in October, with entries open until the 21st of August. For Care News every day, stay with Care Radio.
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1: It is Care Radio's Good News Hour. Now, at this time, with the ground being as dry as it is, anyone setting off fireworks is frankly insane. But more generally speaking, fireworks do create an awful lot of waste materials. We know that on November the 6th, don't we, when they, what's left of them end up on our roof. But a Japanese university professor and a fireworks company have developed what could be the world's first water-soluble fireworks shells and canisters, offering a more environmentally friendly alternative. The project began in 2018, and earlier attempts using different resins had failed, but the team found success using a water-soluble resin approved for use in agriculture. So it means that when the fireworks, or what's left of them, is exposed to water, the material softens and breaks down, meaning the casings can disappear naturally rather than being left behind after displays. This apparently will be particularly useful in Japan, where many fireworks events take place near rivers, lakes, and the sea. The new shells require around half as much paper for packaging and storage, and they plan to make about 20,000 of these fireworks every year, with a company aiming to use the new eco-friendly technology.

Looking for the good news stories on Care Radio, and a new vaccine that can be stored at room temperature could be transformative for isolated communities, scientists in the UK say. Around half of vaccines are wasted globally each year, with many damaged because they're exposed to temperatures that are too high or too low. But now, a powder version of the tetanus diphtheria vaccine developed by UK company Staple Pharma has shown promising results in a world first trial. The vaccine can be stored at room temperature for up to a year before being mixed with water and then injected. Bit of British science good news there. The Good News Hour on Care Radio.

0: This is Care Radio. I'm Matt Jones with news that migrant nurses and care workers are being subject to inhumane treatment. That's according to the Royal College of Nursing. The college says that some overseas workers in the social care sector have been underpaid and some have faced demands to repay sums of money, with their visa status being used as leverage. It also said migrant workers reported working excessive hours, being given overcrowded accommodation and facing illegal charges for finding work. For more care news, stay with us here on Care Radio.
1: Exercise. 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
2: It was just another day, a familiar drive through familiar country. But then, just around the corner, came the unexpected. He'd let his speed creep a little too high as he approached a bend, and he was no longer driving at the right speed for the road. The scary thing is, he didn't even realize driving even a little too fast for the situation is a major cause of collisions, especially on country roads where you don't know what's around the corner. Think. Don't let your speed creep.
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0: He was such a smooth talker, wasn't he? Barry White. Just the way you are.
1: Good news, everyone.
0: Yep, it's the good news hour. Still time to squeeze a couple of good news stories in. And how about this one? The new mayor of Greater Manchester, Bev Craig, has announced plans to provide 10,000 free baby bundles to families across the region by the autumn of next year. That's up from the current number, which is about 1,500 a year. The bundles are designed to help families facing financial or domestic hardship, including those experiencing homelessness or living in temporary accommodation. Each pack contains essential items for newborns, a Moses basket, bedding, thermometers, baby clothes, as well as books, toys, and a first toothbrush. The bundles will be provided on a referral basis through health services and Greater Manchester's network of baby banks, and the mayor has pledged to ensure every borough in Greater Manchester has access to a baby bank, building on the existing network of 10. Every child deserves the best possible start in life, says the mayor, adding that the initiative will help families access vital support close to home. Sharing the good news on Care Radio.

Right, let's squeeze in one more good news story for the Good News Hour on Care Radio. And a Dutch student team has unveiled what they believe is the world's first solar-powered ambulance designed to bring vital healthcare to some of the remote parts of the world. It's called Stella Juva. It's a futuristic white and yellow vehicle, solar panels on the roof, not just to power the ambulance, but also the essential medical equipment inside, including defibrillator, x-ray machine, ultrasound equipment, TB testing kits, and refrigerated storage for vaccines. And it's designed to bring healthcare directly to patients rather than transporting them to hospital. Apparently, it can reach speeds of up to 75 miles an hour, has a range of 400 miles, and it's been designed to cope with difficult off-road terrain where conventional emergency vehicles may struggle to reach. They're hoping the project could help overcome some of the challenges faced by isolated communities around the world. Sharing the positive on Care Radio, that's what we're all about.

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1: With the latest national and international news on the

0: A solution is said to have been identified to prevent the killers of PC Andrew Harper from being released from prison. Jesse Cole and Albert Bowers were due to be let out under the early release scheme designed to tackle prison overcrowding. Hundreds of thousands of people have signed a petition against the move. Andy Burnham asked his justice minister to find a way to keep them behind bars. Elsewhere, the UK is bracing for another few days of scorching hot weather, with a number of heat health alerts now coming into force. Amber alerts are in place across the Midlands, South and North West. Annie Shuttleworth is from the Met Office.
1: It's Wednesday when we really start to see an uptick in the temperatures, particularly across parts of England. Central areas of England in particular, we could see temperatures as high as 33 degrees on Wednesday. So we're starting to move into heatwave criteria.
0: Meanwhile, firefighters are beginning a third day of tackling a wildfire in the New Forest after working throughout the night. It was sparked by a vehicle fire on the A31. The Prime Minister says he wants to improve Britain's high streets, announcing new measures to reduce the number of betting shops and vape stores. He wants to scrap the aim to permit rule, which limits the ability of councils to stop them opening up. Locals will also have more say when someone wants to open a vape shop. August is the worst month of the year for drink drive crashes. The RAC says summer events create more opportunities to get behind the wheel after consuming alcohol. Analysis found an average of 721 people were killed or injured during drink drive crashes in August between 2014 and 2024. Their head of policy is Simon Williams.
2: There isn't as much focus in the summer months, particularly when the sun is shining and people are out enjoying themselves in the evenings after work and at the weekends in pubs. And there is the tendency to think that they're actually okay to drive, when it obviously is not the case.
0: And Donald Trump's given FIFA president Gianni Infantino his backing, saying it'd be a terrible mistake if they got rid of him. Infantino's come under intense pressure over his plans for the World Cup. Yesterday, three continental confederations said he'd broken their trust. That's the latest from Radio News Hub. I'm Frankie Hersine.
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Not in a bad way.

0: 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I'm Matt Jones with news that a charity gala has raised more than £1,500 to help unpaid carers in Somerset with getting respite breaks. The social housing provider Alliance Homes Carers Support raised the money and it'll be used to give unpaid carers a well-earned break. It's estimated that more than 19,000 people in Somerset provide unpaid care for a family member or friend, with many having to balance their caring duties with their job and their own health and well-being. For more care news, stay with us here on Care Radio.
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3: There are two types of drive you can have on the motorway. One that feels like this.
4: Or one that feels...
3: like this. The difference is just a few little changes. Like giving more space to the car in front. Or not hogging the middle lane. Because being a little more considerate on the road actually reduces congestion and collisions. Which transforms everyone's journey. So we all feel a little less... and a lot more... National Highways.
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got a couple of animals in a care home story for you in this hour. They're both dogs, different care homes, and later on I'll be telling you about Heidi and Mr. Darcy, because I do love an animals in a care home story. And talking about good news from the world of care, a very special 20th birthday to Milford House Care Home in Salisbury. They had a big bash to celebrate their 20th birthday. Barbecue, live music, plenty of memories. And General Manager Abhishek Bagchi praised the dedication of the staff and said the anniversary was also a brilliant opportunity to thank residents and families and friends for helping to make Milford House such a loving home. So happy birthday to the team at Milford House there, and I'm glad you celebrated it in style. Hope you've recovered. Okay, should we do a care radio anthem for this hour? Call the fire brigade.

Sex on Fire, our Care Radio anthem for this hour. Now, there are two ways to experience Kylie and Jason musically. One is together, the other is

0: This is Care Radio. I'm Matt Jones with news that millions of people in England face longer waits for mental health care as the NHS is reported to be planning cuts. That's according to a report in the Guardian newspaper. The paper says that NHS providers are planning to cut services and axe jobs. The cuts are being proposed in order to plug holes in their finances. Key services such as child and adolescent mental health care, talking therapies, addiction support, and community programmes, including those for ethnic minorities and low-income groups, are reported as facing cuts. For more Care news, stay with us here on Care Radio.
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Delamitri on Care Radio. Hi, it's Matt with you. I love stories about animals in care homes, and I promised you a couple of them about dogs. Here's the first one. It's about Heidi. A care home in North Tyneside has welcomed its newest and smallest member of the team. Heidi is a three-year-old miniature dachshund and has quickly become a favourite at Bayview House on Whitley Bay Promenade. Owned by deputy manager Alison Danskin, Heidi spends her days visiting residents, curling up on their knees and bringing plenty of smiles. Alison says everyone loves Heidi, and simply seeing her trotting around the home is enough to lift residents' spirits. A four-legged friend making a big difference in a care home. Love that sort of thing. Later, another animals in a care home story. I'll introduce you to Mr. Darcy,

0: This is Care Radio. I'm Matt Jones with news that migrant nurses and care workers are being subject to inhumane treatment. That's according to the Royal College of Nursing. The college says that some overseas workers in the social care sector have been underpaid and some have faced demands to repay sums of money, with their visa status being used as leverage. It also said migrant workers reported working excessive hours, being given overcrowded accommodation and facing illegal charges for finding work. For more care news, stay with us here on Care Radio.
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Now, the thing is, that's called the anniversary waltz. But I'm pretty sure if you tried waltzing to that, you'd at the very least put a hip out. Status Quo on Care Radio, where we have an animals in a care home story. My favourite sort of thing. And residents and staff at a Woking care home rolled out the red carpet for a very special guest. This is Mr. Darcy the dog, who celebrated his 7th birthday. Mr. Darcy regularly visits Waystone Manor care home with his owner Debbie, daughter of resident Viv, and has become a much-loved member of the care home family. So to mark Darcy's special day, residents and activities coordinator Megan decorated the home, organised a party, complete with tasty meat treats for the birthday boy. Residents, staff and Debbie then joined together to sing happy birthday to Mr. Darcy. If you've got an animals in a care home story, share it with me. Drop me an email. 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

Get a Life is the name of that track, and not the kind of abuse we hurl at you here at Care Radio, because we're a very friendly bunch here non-stop, because we know that caring is a non-stop thing. And yeah, whenever you need a bit of company, you can pop Care Radio on. We're here all day, all night, every night at 11, 2 hours of love songs, which is a great way to wind down after a tricky day. But there's all sorts of other brilliant stuff too. I will be back on Care Radio soon. There's always something better after the news, and that's what's coming up next. Take care.

0: exemptions to keep PC Andrew Harper's killers in prison will be set out in September. That's the word from the government this morning following outcry over the fact they could be released under the early release scheme. Hundreds of thousands signed a petition to stop them being let out. Andy Burnham also asked his justice minister to find a way to keep them behind bars. A number of heat health alerts are now in force as the UK braces for its fifth heat wave of the summer. Amber alerts are in place across the Midlands, South and Northwest. It comes as nearly three quarters of England was plunged into drought yesterday, while firefighters continue to battle wildfires across the country. Annie Shuttleworth is from the Met Office.
1: Thursday is expected to be the hottest day of the week, with temperatures reaching up to 36 degrees across some central areas of the UK in particular, particularly urban areas. A large portion of from northern England, parts of Yorkshire, all the way down to Devon in the south and west.
0: At least 111 people have been killed after an earthquake in Colombia, with around 2,700 people still missing. The 7.4 magnitude quake struck yesterday, with search and rescue efforts now underway. Andy Burnham has pledged to give councils more powers to block new bookmakers and vape shops to try and save Britain's high street. He's planning to scrap the so-called aim to permit rule, which limits the ability of local authorities to stop them from opening up. August is the worst month of the year for drink drive crashes as summer temptation rises. The RAC says summer events create more opportunities to get behind the wheel after consuming alcohol. Their head of policy is Simon Williams.
2: Christmas is obviously a massive time for drink driving, with the whole kind of Christmas party, work Christmas party situations. There's also a big uptick in the number of people who are found to be over the limit the day after the night before.
0: And British sprinter Amy Hunt stormed to the 100 metres gold on the opening day of the European Athletics Championships in Birmingham. The 24-year-old says she's not done yet, though, with the 200 metres and relay events still to come. For On Radio News Hub, I'm Frankie Hersine.
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4: The claims guys.
0: A dry and sunny day for most of us, but cloudier in parts of Scotland and Northern Ireland. Some outbreaks of rain there too. Some light winds, but staying warm today with a high of 30 degrees Celsius.
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It's No Mercy and Where Do You Go? Ernie Rowe with you here on Care Radio, and I am so glad to be back for another week. Not least of all because my friend has bought me a neck fan. Honestly, this is the best present I have ever had. Have you tried one of these neck fans? You just have to. Please, treat yourself. It's a revelation. Yeah, I do feel old saying that, but you know, I can live with it. This bloke from the Moody Blues is touring all over the UK right now. It's Justin Hayward.

Now, would you go for forever autumn, or would you have forever spring, summer, or winter? I think I would go autumn. Wouldn't you? You don't get all hot and sweaty like we've been getting, do you, really? You don't get all of that palaver going on. Remember this lot, Renaissance. All boho dresses and

0: This is Care Radio. I'm Matt Jones with news that unpaid carers in Devon will continue to have access to essential council services when those care services are brought back in-house to Devon County Council. The council has concluded its contract with West Bank Health and Care and is bringing some care services back into public operation. The council currently supports some 35,000 unpaid carers, but says the actual number is likely to be much higher. For more care news, stay with us here on Care Radio.
1: Exercise. It doesn't have to mean Lycra or a fancy gym membership. 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
2: There are two types of drive you can have on the motorway. One that feels like this.
3: Or one that feels...
2: like this. The difference is just a few little changes. Like giving more space to the car in front. Or not hogging the middle lane. Because being a little more considerate on the road actually reduces congestion and collisions. Which transforms everyone's journey. So we all feel a little less... and a lot more... National Highways.

really do. It's Shanice and I love your smile here on Care Radio. Glad that you could join me. It's Ernie Rowe keeping you company right now. Now, there's new research out suggesting more than half of social care workers have considered leaving the profession over the past year alone. A survey by qualifications organisation NCFE found that low pay, heavy workloads, staffing shortages and limited career progression are amongst the biggest concerns. Despite those challenges, though, many care workers still say they would recommend a career in care because of the difference they make to people's lives. Hear, hear. And the report says that improving training, qualifications and career opportunities will be vital, though, to retaining staff and attracting new recruits in the future. Do you know what a Care Radio anthem is? Well, it's a banger of a tune. It's a tune that you can sing along to, and it's one that makes you feel great. Would you like an example? Here we go. Oh, build up. You know what it is, don't you? It's Queen Diana Ross, a

I loved Diana Ross. I did. I always wanted to grow up to be Diana Ross. See how that worked out for me. But I'm stronger now. Sugar Babes on Care.

0: This is Care Radio. I'm Matt Jones with news that a charity gala has raised more than £1,500 to help unpaid carers in Somerset with getting respite breaks. The social housing provider Alliance Homes Carers Support raised the money and it'll be used to give unpaid carers a well-earned break. It's estimated that more than 19,000 people in Somerset provide unpaid care for a family member or friend, with many having to balance their caring duties with their job and their own health and well-being. For more care news, stay with us here on Care Radio.
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never received the acclaim I thought it deserved. Soul Asylum and Runaway Train here on Care Radio. Now, there's been a major analysis of verified care home reviews, and it's found that the majority of UK care homes are receiving very positive feedback from residents and their families. The study's been done by carehome.co.uk, and it found that almost two-thirds of homes achieved an overall review score of 9 out of 10 or higher. Staff received the highest ratings of all, with reviewers regularly praising their kindness, compassion and professionalism. The report says the findings highlight the outstanding work carried out every day by care home teams, whilst also identifying opportunities to improve areas such as activities and value for money. I love a bit of value for money. It's for you if you're a carer. Billy Swan.

Lovely Billy Swan and I Can Help here on Care Radio. Now, I went to see the Human League in Leeds a few weeks ago and they were absolutely tremendous, and they were being supported by ABC. Again, absolutely tremendous. But some of the music that was playing while we just waited in this big square in Leeds by the town hall, some of this music was brilliant, just keeping the crowd going. And this next tune was one of the tunes that was played. And there was a little fella just to my right, 5 foot and a dog end tall. And there he is singing Calvin Harris and Rag & Bone Man's I Am a Giant with more conviction than you get in 16 prisons, honestly.

0: This is Care Radio. I'm Matt Jones with news that migrant nurses and care workers are being subject to inhumane treatment. That's according to the Royal College of Nursing. The college says that some overseas workers in the social care sector have been underpaid and some have faced demands to repay sums of money, with their visa status being used as leverage. It also said migrant workers reported working excessive hours, being given overcrowded accommodation and facing illegal charges for finding work. For more care news, stay with us here on Care Radio.
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3: Animals can't speak to drivers, but if they could, they would be asking us, telling us by the sounds of it, to put our litter and fruit waste in the bin. Because roadside litter kills an estimated 3 million animals every year. No wonder they sound miffed. So let's lend them a paw. Let's take our rubbish with us and bin it properly. National Highways. And what's that? They said thanks very much.

They were from Germany, and they were very, very progressive indeed, and a little bit scary. Kraftwerk and the Model here on Care Radio. Now, there's a new community-led carers network being launched to support people in Burnham on Sea and Highbridge. The Highbridge and Burnham Trusted Carers Network aims to make it easier for residents to find trusted local care by bringing together carers, health professionals, and registered micro providers. Organisers say the ambition is to create a community where no one struggles alone, helping families better understand their care options while strengthening the links between local support services. Community leaders have welcomed the initiative as a really positive step for local care. It sounds like it, doesn't it?

Jarrell and Alexander O'Neill, Saturday Love. I used to love that. I was always the idiot that would go up to the DJ and say, can you play Criticise? Or can you play Fake or Anything by Alexander O'Neill? I never used to speak like that because I'm not actually from Essex. I'm from Yorkshire, but you get the gist, don't you? That's what kind of an idiot I was on a Saturday night. Now, there is very sad news from Oban in Scotland. A community care provider in Oban has ceased trading because of ongoing staff shortages. The closures left families, staff and those receiving care facing uncertainty whilst alternative arrangements are tried. Well, they're trying to put them in place at the moment. The company says persistent difficulties recruiting enough care workers made it impossible to continue operating. The situation highlights the wider workforce challenges affecting social care providers in many communities, particularly in rural areas where recruiting and retaining qualified staff can be especially difficult.

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0: A solution is said to have been identified to prevent the killers of PC Andrew Harper from being released from prison. Jesse Cole and Albert Bowers were due to be let out of prison under the early release scheme designed to tackle prison overcrowding. Hundreds of thousands of people have signed a petition against the move. Andy Burnham also asked his justice minister to find a way to keep them behind bars. The UK is bracing for another few days of scorching hot weather, with a number of heat health alerts coming into force today. Amber alerts are now in place across the Midlands, South and North West, with a yellow alert in the North East. Annie Shuttleworth is from the Met Office.
1: It's going to start to feel quite warm overnight as well, on Wednesday night as well as Thursday night. Temperatures holding up above 20 degrees for some urban areas. So a tropical night is likely.
0: Meanwhile, firefighters are beginning a third day of tackling a wildfire in the New Forest after working throughout the night. It was sparked by a vehicle fire on the A31 before spreading to a nearby heathland. The Prime Minister says he wants to improve Britain's high streets, announcing new measures to reduce the number of betting shops and vape stores. He wants to scrap the aim to permit rule, which limits the ability of council to stop them opening up. Locals will also have more say when someone wants to open a vape shop. August is the worst month of the year for drink drive crashes. The RAC says summer events create more opportunities to get behind the wheel after consuming alcohol. Their head of policy is Simon Williams.
2: We're trying to get alcohol interlocks, as they're properly known, introduced as a punishment for drink driving. Now, these are breathalyzer type devices which are fitted to vehicles, and the driver then has to provide a negative breath test before the car will actually start.
0: And Donald Trump's given FIFA president Gianni Infantino his backing, saying it would be a terrible mistake if they got rid of him. Infantino's come under intense pressure over his plans to sell stakes in a company to run the World Cup. Yesterday, three continental confederations said he'd broken their trust. That's the latest from Radio News Hub. I'm Frankie Hersine.
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0: A dry and sunny day for most of us, but cloudier in parts of Scotland and Northern Ireland. Some outbreaks of rain there too. Some light winds, but staying warm today with a high of 30 degrees Celsius.
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S Club 7 and you. Welcome, if you just joined me. It's Ernie Rowe keeping you company here on Care Radio. And why wouldn't you have joined Care Radio, eh? We got the best music ever. Just saying. Including a little bit of a sing-along together now.

Oh, do you know, doesn't it do your heart good? If you've never sung karaoke to Summer Nights, you've never lived, have you? Never lived. Ditto if you've never listened to Randy Crawford's voice here before with the Crusaders.

0: This is Care Radio. I'm Matt Jones with news that millions of people in England face longer waits for mental health care as the NHS is reported to be planning cuts. That's according to a report in the Guardian newspaper. The paper says that NHS providers are planning to cut services and axe jobs. The cuts are being proposed in order to plug holes in their finances. Key services such as child and adolescent mental health care, talking therapies, addiction support, and community programmes, including those for ethnic minorities and low-income groups, are reported as facing cuts. 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

Melba Moore, it's a bit of a double-edged sword as a name, because if you don't like Melba, do you know what I mean? You know where I'm going there, don't you? Ernie Rowe keeping you company on Care Radio, and artificial intelligence is creating an opportunity for people considering becoming foster carers to refine how they research fostering providers. And Rolf Pierce is going to explain this. He's a foster care recruitment and retention specialist. And for many years, foster carer recruitment has relied heavily on paid social media advertising and competition for a prominent position on search engines like Google and Bing. Other search engines are available. Now, this approach has frequently favoured the fostering providers with the largest advertising and marketing budgets, obviously. However, a provider's ability to spend more money securing online visibility doesn't necessarily tell a prospective foster carer whether that organisation is the right provider for them. AI-assisted research is beginning to change that. By putting up their own searches, prospective foster carers can now ask platforms like ChatGPT, Gemini, Microsoft Copilot and Claude to help them identify and compare fostering providers against criteria they select themselves. I think that's a great idea. And if you're thinking of becoming a foster carer, get the AI involved and do the comparison, because the last thing you want is with a bunch of cowboys. I'm not saying any of those outfits are cowboys. A cowboy outfit actually is a pair of chaps and a hat to me, with a little bit of a waistcoat going on, perhaps a check shirt. So let's leave it there. I think you know what I'm saying, but get AI involved and it'll take some of the legwork out of that comparison. It's in time for another banger of a tune. This tune will be sing-alongable too, and this tune will make you feel great at the end. It's the Care Radio Anthem, and if you'd like to put one of your favourite songs forward to be a Care Radio Anthem, send it to us. hello@careradio.org. We'd love to grill it. Tell us why you love it, who you are, what you do, and how it makes you feel.

0: This is Care Radio. I'm Matt Jones with news that unpaid carers in Devon will continue to have access to essential council services when those care services are brought back in-house to Devon County Council. The council has concluded its contract with West Bank Health and Care and is bringing some care services back into public operation. The council currently supports some 35,000 unpaid carers, but says the actual number is likely to be much higher. For more care news, stay with us here on Care Radio.
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Break power, turn on, tune in, cop out, and listen to Care Radio. That's probably about the sequence of events that we'd like here at Care Radio, weirdly enough. Now, the recommissioning of Wolverhampton Shared Live Service has been welcomed by carers, service users and partners who say it absolutely transforms lives by providing personalised support in a family environment. Now, earlier this month, the City of Wolverhampton Council announced that Camp Hill Village Trust had been awarded a new contract to continue delivering shared lives across the City of Wolverhampton for the next 2 to 4 years. Now, if you've not heard of Shared Lives before, Shared Lives supports adults and young people aged 16 and over who need care and support. And it does that by carefully matching them with trained carers who welcome them into their own homes and family life. Now, the service can provide long-term living arrangements. Short breaks, day support and other flexible care options are available through the scheme, and it's open to care leavers and young people moving into adult services, older adults and people with learning disabilities, autism, mental health needs or physical or sensory impairments. If you think or it could help you or somebody you know, just have a little search online. Shared Lives. It is an absolute revelation.

Love that one. It's so gentle but so impactful, isn't it? Sitting down here on Care Radio. Now, do you remember this lot called Pussycat? Tony, Betty and Marianne Velpaus, three sisters from the Netherlands, and a couple of blokes called Theo. That's who Pussycat were. Oh, you can quote

0: This is Care Radio. I'm Matt Jones with news that a charity gala has raised more than £1,500 to help unpaid carers in Somerset with getting respite breaks. The social housing provider Alliance Homes Carers Support raised the money and it'll be used to give unpaid carers a well-earned break. It's estimated that more than 19,000 people in Somerset provide unpaid care for a family member or friend, with many having to balance their caring duties with their job and their own health and well-being. For more care news, stay with us here on Care Radio.
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Ernie Rowe keeping you company, and I'm glad you're here, because otherwise I'd be the fool sat in a studio just on my own talking to myself. 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Marshall Hayne now. Yeah. Nothing like a sheriff, just a marshal.

very cool, wasn't it? Very cool and chilled and measured, I would say. Marshall Hayne, Dancing in the City. This is not cool. This is not measured. This is craziness. And that's what I like. Come on, Whitney. Welcome.

0: Exemptions to keep PC Andrew Harper's killers in prison will be set out in September. Frankie Hersine has more.
1: Yes, that's the word from the government this morning, following outcry over the fact they could be released under the early release scheme. Hundreds of thousands signed a petition to stop them being let out, and Andy Burnham asked his justice minister to find the way to keep them behind bars. The plans will be presented to Parliament when MPs and peers return from their summer break next month.
0: The Prime Minister, Andy Burnham, says he doesn't want to see a single prisoner released early, and more can be done to free up space in jails. Meanwhile, the Prime Minister says he wants to improve Britain's high streets. He's announced new measures to reduce the number of betting shops and vape stores. He wants to scrap the aim to permit rule, which limits the ability of councils to stop them opening up. A number of heat health alerts are in force today as the UK braces for its fifth heatwave of the summer. Amber alerts have been in place since 9 a.m. in the Midlands, South and North West. It comes as firefighters are enduring a third day of tackling a fire in the New Forest. They say they are managing to contain it after working tirelessly through the night. England is on the cusp of becoming one of the first countries in the world to eliminate hepatitis C. Initiatives including A&E blood tests, GP registration testing and three at-home tests have helped to find people who were previously undiagnosed. Global health leaders have set out plans to eliminate viral hepatitis by 2030. Rachel Halford is the CEO of the Hepatitis C Trust.
2: So what they did was they asked pharmaceutical companies not just to set a competitive price for their drugs, but also to propose strategies to find, diagnose and treat people.
0: US singer Demi Lovato is to reunite with the Jonas Brothers in a cameo appearance in Camp Rock 3. The 33-year-old appeared in the first two Disney Channel films and will reprise her role in the upcoming third film. That's the latest from Radio News Hub. I'm Tanita Sims.
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0: A dry and sunny day for most of us, but cloudier in parts of Scotland and Northern Ireland. Some outbreaks of rain there too. Staying warm with highs of 30 degrees Celsius.
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That was an epic track, wasn't it? Lynyrd Skynyrd, Sweet Home Alabama. I love that. So we thought, being that we're mad as a box of frogs here at Care Radio, that we thought we'd give you three of the biggest tracks ever, ever, ever made in a row and watch you blow your mind. So next up, could contain Richard Burton. So if you're allergic, I'm just giving you the heads up, all right? It's Jeff Wayne's War of the Worlds. I'm not saying it will contain Richard Burton, but it is made in a factory where Burtons are used, all right? Just so you know.

I feel worn out after that, but I loved it. Jeff Wayne's War of the Worlds and the Eve of the War. I was trying to be atmospheric there. I didn't really pull it off, did I? But I tried. It's Ernie Rowe keeping you company. Now, Flintshire County Council, or is it Flintshire? I don't know. Flintshire County Council has reaffirmed its commitment to supporting young carers by signing the Young Carers Covenant. Hurrah! Now, it's a UK-wide pledge and it's aiming to improve the lives, well-being and future opportunities of young carers and young adult carers up to the age of 25. It's been developed by Carers Trust and the Young Carers Alliance, and the Covenant sets out 10 key outcomes identified by young carers themselves as being essential to improving their lives and making sure they've got the same opportunities as their peers. Around 800 identified young carers are currently supported in Flintshire, with some taking on caring responsibilities from as young as 4 years old. It's pretty sobering, right? That's why things like Care Radio are important, to help the carers of the UK, young, old, and quite a lot in the middle.

0: This is Care Radio. I'm Matt Jones with news that migrant nurses and care workers are being subject to inhumane treatment. That's according to the Royal College of Nursing. The college says that some overseas workers in the social care sector have been underpaid and some have faced demands to repay sums of money, with their visa status being used as leverage. It also said migrant workers reported working excessive hours, being given overcrowded accommodation, and facing illegal charges for finding work. For more care news, stay with us here on Care Radio.
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looked at the next three tracks. 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Free and All Right Now. 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Hannah O'Hare is the CEO at Forest Holm Hospice Charity and said, "We're incredibly grateful to Leonardo Carer Support for supporting this important service through the Leonardo Friends Scheme, and to Care South for partnering with us to host our newest cafe at Marjorie House. Together, we're making compassionate support more accessible to our local communities." Do you know what I thought when I was reading there? Marjorie House. I was thinking Marjorie Dawes. Do you remember A Little Britain? Seesaw, Marjorie Dawes. I don't think they did the seesaw bit, but Marjorie Dawes was definitely there. Huge. Oasis. Brothers.

It was just like being at a gig there, wasn't it? Oasis and Whatever here on Care Radio. Now, this next one, I would like Santana to make another version of She's Not There for me. Just tailored to me. And it'll probably be called She's Not All There. I'd hope so. Come on. Crack your paint. Crack a smile. You know you wanna.

0: This is Care Radio. I'm Matt Jones with news that millions of people in England face longer waits for mental health care as the NHS is reported to be planning cuts. That's according to a report in the Guardian newspaper. The paper says that NHS providers are planning to cut services and axe jobs. The cuts are being proposed in order to plug holes in their finances. Key services such as child and adolescent mental health care, talking therapies, addiction support, and community programmes, including those for ethnic minorities and low-income groups, are reported as facing cuts. For more care news, stay with us here on Care Radio.
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the Hothouse Flowers and Don't Go. You're listening to Care Radio and I'm glad you are. It's Ernie Rowe. Hello. Now, residents at Port Manor Care Home in Seaford enjoyed another memorable outing this week when volunteers from the Seaford Cycling Without Age Club visited with their specially designed trishaws, giving residents the opportunity to experience the sights and fresh sea air of the local area. If you don't know what a trishaw is, it's a tricycle, a proper adult-sized tricycle with a rickshaw thing on, and it makes them able to be like trishaws, like rickshaws, trishaws. There you go, to carry a passenger. Now, Barchester healthcare resident Margaret was joined by Sarah, one of Port Manor's carers, for a leisurely ride around Seaford. That must have been lovely. I would fancy a go in a trishaw. As they travelled along the seafront and through familiar streets, they enjoyed chatting, waving to passers-by. Apparently, Margaret thought she was queen doing that, and reminiscing about memories of the town. That would have been lovely. Now, the visitors was organised by Cycling Without Age. They provide the residents with a chance to reconnect with their local community, to enjoy the outdoors and experience the simple pleasure of a bike ride in a safe and comfortable environment. What a lovely, lovely idea. I love that, I do. There's a lot of things I love, including roast chicken crisps, but that's another story.

0: Music like that's just timeless, isn't it? Isley Brothers and Harvest for the World. I've been driving to and from work and I've been seeing all of these fields absolutely parched. I don't know if there will be a Harvest for the World. I have, looking around Buckinghamshire and Bedfordshire, I don't even know if we're going to get enough grain this season to have a loaf of bread each.
1: Ladies and gentlemen, this is Mumble number 5.
0: I'm not making light of it, it's terrifying. I'm saying hello to you if you're a farmer.

0: This is Care Radio. I'm Matt Jones with news that unpaid carers in Devon will continue to have access to essential council services when those care services are brought back in-house to Devon County Council. The council has concluded its contract with West Bank Health and Care and is bringing some care services back into public operation. The council currently supports some 35,000 unpaid carers, but says the actual number is likely to be much higher. For more care news, stay with us here on Care Radio.
1: 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Know the HGV zones. National Highways.
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I remember spending hard-earned, not at all, pocket money on that one. ABBA, Money, Money, Money. 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And I thought it was a bit sinister. That's just me, though. 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

0: A murder investigation has been launched after a 25-year-old man was shot dead in Clapham, South London yesterday. The Metropolitan Police say that shortly after the shooting, a 22-year-old man attended hospital with a gunshot wound. He has now been arrested on suspicion of murder and remains in hospital. Next exemptions to keep PC Andrew Harper's killers in prison will be set out in September. That's the word from the government this morning following outcry over the fact they could be released under the early release scheme. The Prime Minister Andy Burnham says he's pressing every day to limit the number of inmates who'll be released.
1: I believe we can go much further, and I hope we can get to a position where people who have committed the serious crimes are not in the position where they are being released early, and that would include the killers of PC Andrew Harper. That is my intention. I believe we can do it.
0: At least 111 people have been killed after a powerful earthquake in Colombia, with many still presumed to be trapped under the rubble. Search and rescue operations are underway. An amber warning for extreme heat has been issued by the Met Office for Thursday. It comes as some parts of England face temperatures of up to 38 degrees Celsius. England could become one of the first countries in the world to eliminate hepatitis C. The nation is one of the handful of countries globally to have exceeded the World Health Organization's benchmark of treating 80% of all known cases. Rachel Halford is the CEO of the Hepatitis C Trust.
2: An incredible, globally unique program of work, elimination program of work, where there's been multi-stakeholders with people with lived experience at the centre. We've got NHS partners, health and justice. We've got GPs, we've got NHS.
0: And social media star John Nellis has been announced as the latest contestant to join the new series of Strictly Come Dancing. He's one of the UK and Ireland's biggest football content creators. That's the latest from Radio News Hub. I'm Tanita Sims.
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0: A dry and sunny day for most of us, but cloudier in parts of Scotland and Northern Ireland. Some outbreaks of rain there too. Staying warm with highs of 30 degrees Celsius.
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Repeat from Jackie Wilson. That song actually was first released back in 1957, but it wasn't until the mid-80s that it was used as the backing track to a clay animation video for a TV documentary that it actually became famous. So, you know, proof positive that if you wait 29 years, your song could be an overnight success as well. Hello, it's Andy Holmes at Care Radio with music from George Michael after this iconic 90s gem. I think, you know, if my car started making this noise, I'd take it in and get it looked at. It's a belting tune. It's Wakefield.

you know the dance moves to that, then you're very much of my vintage. Wakefield there and Saturday Night. I'd just like to clarify, by the way, I wasn't actually doing the dance while that track was being played. Not at all. Anyway, I'm going to catch my breath while we listen now to George Michael and Care Radio.

0: This is Care Radio. I'm Matt Jones with news that a charity gala has raised more than £1,500 to help unpaid carers in Somerset with getting respite breaks. The social housing provider Alliance Homes Carers Support raised the money and it'll be used to give unpaid carers a well-earned break. It's estimated that more than 19,000 people in Somerset provide unpaid care for a family member or friend, with many having to balance their caring duties with their job and their own health and well-being. For more care news, stay with us here on Care Radio.
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Dr. Alban there, and I was just about to make a flippant comment about whether or not he was a real qualified doctor, but I've just looked it up and he trained to be a dentist, so that's me told, isn't it? Right, it's time now for our Care Radio anthem this hour. It's loud, it's proud, here's Pink.

That is what we call in the radio biz a veritable Bobby Dazzler of a tune. Pink there with Raise Your Glass, that was our Care Radio anthem. Now I set you round about this time every hour a little teaser just to keep you paying attention. At some point in the next half hour or so I'm going to be playing a song that contains the following lyrics. It's a lyrical challenge. All you have to do is have a little think, see if you can predict the song before you hear it. The words this hour are thus: all this world is a crazy ride, so take your seats and hold on tight. And I have been accused of making these a little bit tricky of late, but I think this one is a doddle. All this world is a crazy ride, so take your seats and hold on tight. That'll be played at some time in the next 30-odd minutes or so, after Busted at Carey.

0: This is Care Radio. I'm Matt Jones with news that migrant nurses and care workers are being subject to inhumane treatment. That's according to the Royal College of Nursing. The college says that some overseas workers in the social care sector have been underpaid and some have faced demands to repay sums of money, with their visa status being used as leverage. It also said migrant workers reported working excessive hours, being given overcrowded accommodation and facing illegal charges for finding work. For more care news, stay with us here on Care Radio.
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Lenny Furtado, I'm Like a Bird, one of our faves here at Care Radio. That. Now, I was looking through last week's news archive, and this was rather pleasing to see, that the majority of care homes in the UK are getting very positive feedback from residents and families. It's a study by carehome.co.uk, which has clearly got a stake in this, but they found that almost two-thirds of homes achieved an overall review score of 9 out of 10 or higher, which is fabulous. And it's the staff in particular that achieve the highest ratings of all. So thank you so much for everything that you do in the care industry. Be interested to know what your experience of this is generally. You know, we're not a sector without our challenges here in the care industry, but it really is good to hear that residents and families are appreciative of everything that you do. If you've got a news story you'd like us to

0: Lightning Seeds with Life of Riley, a song that Ian Brody wrote about his son, Riley, strangely enough. And it later became used for, it was on Match of the Day, wasn't it? For the goal of the month. So I think poor Riley there never imagined that his name would be football's unofficial soundtrack in the early 1990s. And he probably also didn't realise that in 2026 it would be the answer to this hour's lyrical teaser. Our words were, "All this world is a crazy ride, so take your seats and hold on tight." Featured for you right there in The Life of Riley by The Lightning Seeds. Time now for something from Ronan Keating.
1: Come on, yeah.

0: This is Care Radio. I'm Matt Jones with news that millions of people in England face longer waits for mental health care as the NHS is reported to be planning cuts. That's according to a report in the Guardian newspaper. The paper says that NHS providers are planning to cut services and axe jobs. The cuts are being proposed in order to plug holes in their finances. Key services such as child and adolescent mental health care, talking therapies, addiction support, and community programmes, including those for ethnic minorities and low-income groups, are reported as facing cuts. For more Care news, stay with us here on Care Radio.
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3: It was just another day, a familiar drive through familiar country. But then, just around the corner, came the unexpected. He'd let his speed creep a little too high as he approached a bend, and he was no longer driving at the right speed for the road. The scary thing is, he didn't even realize driving even a little too fast for the situation is a major cause of collisions, especially on country roads, where you don't know what's around the corner. Think. Don't let your speed creep.
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I have got music for you from Andy Williams very soon after Little Mix.

That'll be Little Mix with Black Magic. And we are heading inexorably towards the news now at Care Radio. And to help us do that, how about something smooth and sophisticated from Andy Williams, Can't Help Falling in Love. 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

0: exemptions to keep PC Andrew Harper's killers in prison will be set out in September. Prime Minister Andy Burnham says he's pressing every day to limit the number of inmates who will be released.
1: Should be possible, with political consensus, to develop a plan that leads to the lower risk offenders being beginning to be released. And that will help ease the pressure, and it will create a situation where those convicted of the most serious offences stay in prison longer.
0: Meanwhile, a crackdown on the setting up of new betting and vape shops is to give local communities the power to turn things around. That's what the Prime Minister says. Andy Burnham says high streets have been hollowed out, particularly in former industrial areas. A murder investigation has been launched after a 25-year-old man was shot dead in South London yesterday. The Metropolitan Police say that shortly after the shooting in Clapham, a 22-year-old man attended hospital with a gunshot wound. He has been arrested on suspicion of murder and remains in hospital. An amber warning for extreme heat has been issued by the Met Office for Thursday. It comes as some parts of England face temperatures of up to 38 degrees Celsius. Meanwhile, firefighters are enduring their third day of tackling a wildfire in the New Forest after working throughout the night. England is on the cusp of becoming one of the first countries in the world to eliminate hepatitis C. Global health leaders have set out plans to eliminate viral hepatitis by 2030. Rachel Halford is the CEO of the Hepatitis C Trust.
2: It's an incredible piece of work. You know, in the first few years, I think it was the programme started in 2019, and within the first few years, I think our first report was probably 23, 24, we'd already treated 60,000 people.
0: And former England midfielder Peter Reid is raising funds for the Sir Bobby Robson Foundation. He's taking part in the Great North Run at the age of 70. That's the latest from Radio News Hub. I'm Tanita Sims.
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0: A dry and sunny day for most of us, but cloudier in parts of Scotland and Northern Ireland. Some outbreaks of rain there too. Staying warm with highs of 30 degrees Celsius.
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1: Oh, it's beautiful. But wait a minute, isn't this?
0: Yeah, yes it is.
1: But I thought the old lady dropped it into the ocean in the air.
0: Well, baby, I went down and got it for you.
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1: We are Care Radio, and that was, of course, Britney with Oops, I Did It Again. Does anybody actually say oops anymore? It's sort of the lowest end of the scale of shock and surprise, isn't it? It kind of goes, oops, then, oh my word, then, ah! And beyond that, we're probably using words that we shouldn't be using on the wireless. But somebody who should definitely be on the wireless is young Mike Posner.

Mike Posner there at Care Radio with Cooler Than Me. Now, do you know that he famously walked across America? Apparently it took him 6 months back in 2019 it was. I've just looked it up. 2,800 miles was his journey, which, when you think about it, that's more than the Proclaimers would have walked. You know, even 500 miles and 500 more with two of them, they'd certainly not have beaten our Mike. It's Care Radio with the Cranberries playing very soon. I've also got Madness and the Monkees on the way, and our Care Radio anthem in 10 minutes or so.

0: This is Care Radio. I'm Matt Jones with news that unpaid carers in Devon will continue to have access to essential council services when those care services are brought back in-house to Devon County Council. The council has concluded its contract with West Bank Health and Care and is bringing some care services back into public operation. The council currently supports some 35,000 unpaid carers, but says the actual number is likely to be much higher. For more care news, stay with us here on Care Radio.
1: There are two types of drive you can have on the motorway. One that feels like this.
2: Or one that feels...
1: like this. The difference is just a few little changes. Like giving more space to the car in front. Or not hogging the middle lane. Because being a little more considerate on the road actually reduces congestion and collisions. Which transforms everyone's journey. So we all feel a little less... and a lot more... National Highways.
3: Exercise. 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Let's do this.

one of their early ones, that. Cranberries with Dreams from back in 1992. Love it to bits, that. And we are going to be spinning the clock back by another 10 years or so now for our Care Radio Anthem this hour. This is where we play you a tune that is, well, legendary, iconic. It is of a size and presence that cannot be comprehended by the mere human brain. And this hour, our Care Radio Anthem comes from Toto.

just the sort of track that the slow fade was made for, isn't it? I don't think there'll ever be a time when that song isn't being played on the radio somewhere around the world. Toto and Africa, which is our Care Radio anthem for this hour. Oh, and I nearly forgot, it's a lyrical teaser time, isn't it? So what song do these words come from? Our words this hour are, "'Cause I know in time you'll see what you did to me." It's rather sinister, isn't it? "'Cause I know in time you'll see what you did to me." What song are those the lyrics from? You'll hear it at some point in the next half hour at Care Radio. Can you guess before you hear it? Time now for something rather...

0: 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I'm Matt Jones with news that a charity gala has raised more than £1,500 to help unpaid carers in Somerset with getting respite breaks. The social housing provider Alliance Homes Carers Support raised the money and it'll be used to give unpaid carers a well-earned break. It's estimated that more than 19,000 people in Somerset provide unpaid care for a family member or friend, with many having to balance their caring duties with their job and their own health and well-being. For more care news, stay with us here on Care Radio.
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Love, a song from the subgenre of music known as vocal house. Yeah, or noisy neighbour, depending on your viewpoint. Now, I've been having a quick look through the Care Radio news archive for the last week, and this one really stood out. A bit of a personal connection to this, I'll explain why in a minute, but I see that tens of thousands of young people have had the first part of a life-saving meningitis B vaccine. It's part of a big campaign by the NHS that was launched a couple of weeks ago, and since the 20th of July, by the start of this month, the first doses of the vaccine had totaled about 90,000, so that number's going to be increasing now as we're well into to mid-August. And it's basically been targeted at young people who are preparing to go off to university in September. Now, by the end of last month, the National Booking Service had already had more than 135,000 bookings for the coming week. And, very unpleasant meningitis outbreak at my university when I was there in the early 1990s. Very unpleasant indeed. We all got vaccinated at the time. So please, if you're eligible, please do consider getting vaccinated. If you have some news that you'd like us to share with the Care Radio audience, then please do drop us a line, hello@careradio.org, and we'll see what we can do. Music for you on the way from McFly and the Monkees after this from Madness.

0: Fly at Care Radio with All About You. Before that, Madness and House of Fun. It's a sort of evolution of boy bands, that, isn't it? Madness up to McFly. In fact, you know, while we're on the subject, let's go way back and let's get one of the absolute originals. This is, of course, The Monkees.
1: Oh,

0: This is Care Radio. I'm Matt Jones with news that migrant nurses and care workers are being subject to inhumane treatment. That's according to the Royal College of Nursing. The college says that some overseas workers in the social care sector have been underpaid, and some have faced demands to repay sums of money, with their visa status being used as leverage. It also said migrant workers reported working excessive hours, being given overcrowded accommodation, and facing illegal charges for finding work. For more care news, stay with us here on Care Radio.
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One of our Care Radio faves there, Duffy with Rain On Your Parade. And that was the answer to our lyrical teaser this hour. The words were, "'Cause I know, in time, you'll see what you did to me." Right, we're coming up to 10 to. Flipping heck, where does that time go? We've got a bit of time to squeeze in some Sly and the Family Stone, maybe before the news, after Beyoncé.

Fabulous bit of empowerment there from Beyonce with Irreplaceable at Care Radio, where we will head towards the news now with some funk and psychedelic soul from Sly and the Family.

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1: With the latest national and international news on

0: Prime Minister Andy Burnham says he doesn't want to see a single prisoner released early, and more can be done to free up spaces in jails.
1: We did first exclude those charged with rape, convicted of rape, serious sexual offences against children, those convicted of offences linked to grooming. But I then said, but we also need to go further.
0: It comes as exemptions to keep PC Andrew Harper's killers in prison will be set out in September. That's the word from the government following outcry over the fact they could be released under the early release scheme. A murder investigation has been launched after a 25-year-old man was shot dead in Clapham, South London yesterday. The Metropolitan Police say that shortly after the shooting, a 22-year-old man attended hospital with a gunshot wound. He has been arrested on suspicion of murder and remains in hospital. An amber warning for extreme heat has been issued by the Met Office for Thursday. Some parts of England face temperatures of up to 38 degrees Celsius. Meanwhile, soaring temperatures and droughts across the UK and Europe are set to drive prices higher. That's what food and drink producers have warned. The Food and Drink Federation says fruit, vegetable and grain supply are being hit by recent heatwaves, with these crop shortages then set to feed into supermarket prices. England could become one of the first countries in the world to eliminate hepatitis C. The nation is one of a handful of countries globally to have already exceeded the World Health Organization benchmark of treating 80% of all known cases. Rachel Halford is the CEO of the Hepatitis C Trust.
2: Globally unique elimination program of work where there's been multi-stakeholders with people that lived experience at the centre. We've got NHS partners, health and justice, we've got GPs, we've got NHS.
0: And social media star John Nellis has been announced as the latest contestant to join the new series of Strictly Come Dancing. He is one of the UK and Ireland's biggest football content creators. That's the latest in Radio News Hub. I'm Tanita Sims.
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0: Outbreaks of rain will continue in the far northwest, but a dry evening elsewhere with clear skies, staying mild, perhaps with a few mist patches. Lows of 15 degrees Celsius.
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Ah yes, Rain, I remember that. Tina Turner kicking off our final hour together here on Care Radio. Hello, it's Andy Holmes with you. Good to have you along, whatever care and health service setting you find yourself in at the moment. I've got a bunch of good tunes for you from CeeLo Green, Billy Ray Cyrus. I've got Petula Clark as well. What a combination. But first, Steps now at Care Radio. Right.

That'll be Steps there with their comeback single. 15-year gap between that and their previous stuff from 2017. We just heard Scared of the Dark. Right, it's Andy at Care Radio, and it will be really good to hear what you're up to at the moment. Let us know what's happening in your healthcare setting. Drop us a line at hello@careradio.org. While we listen to Petula Clark and a reworking of her original from 1988 now.

This is Care Radio. I'm Matt Jones with news that millions of people in England face longer waits for mental health care as the NHS is reported to be planning cuts. That's according to a report in the Guardian newspaper. The paper says that NHS providers are planning to cut services and axe jobs. The cuts are being proposed in order to plug holes in their finances. Key services such as child and adolescent mental health care

0: talking therapies, addiction support, and community programs, including those for ethnic minorities and low-income groups, are reported as facing cuts. 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
1: 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And what's that? 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

Alright, I've told you before, no sniggering at the back there. That was Denise LaSalle with My Toot Toot. Come on, behave. We're all grown-ups. It's time for our Care Radio anthem now, you'd be pleased to know, where we play you a huge tune. And this hour, we are going back to 2010 for our big song. It is CeeLo Green at Care Radio.

Our Care Radio anthem this hour was CeeLo Green just there with Forget You. Now, how about we have our lyrical challenge now? Let's do that small thing, shall we? I'm going to give you some words. They will be part of a song that you'll hear in the next half hour, 35 minutes. Can you predict what the song's going to be before you hear it? Here we go. The words are, just as long as it's groovy. Nice and short and sweet, and an excellent opportunity for me to say the word groovy, which pleases me greatly. Just as long as it's groovy, what song do those lyrics come from? You'll hear it soon at Care Radio, where I have got Randy Newman and Irene Cara lined up for you after the Boys Town Gang.

0: This is Care Radio. I'm Matt Jones with news that unpaid carers in Devon will continue to have access to essential council services when those care services are brought back in-house to Devon County Council. The council has concluded its contract with West Bank Health and Care and is bringing some care services back into public operation. The council currently supports some 35,000 unpaid carers, but says the actual number is likely to be much higher. For more care news, stay with us here on Care Radio.
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A song there about childhood friendships that's now old enough to have children of its own. From Toy Story, of course, Randy Newman's You've Got a Friend in Me. Now, if you're considering becoming a carer, or maybe you've taken a break and want to get back to it, then there's a campaign in South Lanarkshire to recruit in the area. It's the University Health and Social Care Partnership, which is looking for home carers across the region. It describes a job as offering a rewarding career and an opportunity to make a genuine difference to people's lives every day. Just speak to anybody who works in care and they will more than back up that statement. We are, of course, Care Radio, and we do have snippets of care and health service news throughout the day and night, courtesy of our team of talented journalists, of which I am one, although, you know, maybe debatable on the talented front on that case. But we do keep you up to date on the latest in the sector, as well as updates on campaigns and evolving news from the world of health and care right round the clock. Plus, we also play top tunes like this.

much I love you. The saxolettes, I love you. My chiffon is wet, darling. My chiffon is wet. My wig is wet. I am tired. I can't. I am exhausted from all this. I'm overwhelmed. My God. Okay, but you have to help me. Yeah,

Irene Cara and Fame. Before that, Discotheques with Get Dancing, a rather energetic pair of rousing tunes to keep you awake and energised, whatever you're up to at the moment. Don't forget, we're still listening for our lyrical teaser track this hour. The words are, just as long as it's groovy. I'll give you a clue as to what it's not Girl Crazy by Hot Chocolate, but rather coincidentally, this is

0: This is Care Radio. I'm Matt Jones with news that a charity gala has raised more than £1,500 to help unpaid carers in Somerset with getting respite breaks. The social housing provider Alliance Homes Carers Support raised the money and it'll be used to give unpaid carers a well-earned break. It's estimated that more than 19,000 people in Somerset provide unpaid care for a family member or friend, with many having to balance their caring duties with their job and their own health and well-being. For more care news, stay with us here on Care Radio.
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One of the biggest house records of the tail end of the 1990s there, Armin van Helden, You Don't Know Me. Talking of the 90s, by the way, fabulous Paul Hutton has the Care Radio 90s show on a Tuesday. You can also hear it on Sunday at 3 as well, or listen again on our website or our app. And I've just been having a little rummage through some of the tunes in Paul's record collection for this week. He's got the Pet Shop Boys, Mike Flowers, Pops, KLF, Kim Appleby, Billy Joel. The man really does know his stuff. That's Paul Hutton with the 90s show here at Care Radio. To the 70s we go now with music from the OJs.

Love it. The OJ's I Love Music at Care Radio, providing the answer to this hour's lyrical teaser challenge. It contained the words, just as long as it's groovy, as previously announced. Right, that's pretty much it from me for this sesh here at Care Radio. I'll be back with you very, very soon. We have the news lurking in the wings after Billy Ray Cyrus.

0: Exemptions to keep PC Andrew Harper's killers in prison will be set out in September. That's the word from the government this morning, following outcry over the fact they could be released under the early release scheme. The Prime Minister, Andy Burnham, says he's pressing every day to limit the number of inmates who will be released.
1: I believe we can go much further, and I hope we can get to a position where people who have committed the serious crimes are not in the position where they are being released early, and that would include the killers of PC Andrew Harper. That is my intention. I believe we can do it.
0: A murder investigation has been launched after a 25-year-old man was shot dead in South London yesterday. The shooting happened shortly before 10 p.m. on Willington Road in Clapham. A 22-year-old man attended hospital shortly after with a gunshot wound and has since been arrested. TikTok is the most mentioned social media platform during Childline counselling sessions. Tanita Sims explains.
2: That's right. The huge social media app has been mentioned thousands of times, with the NSPCC warning that thousands of young people are being exposed to a devastating range of online harms. They went on to say that while some mentions of platforms were positive, such as using them as a way to relax, most were negative in sentiment or related to a young person sharing an experience of harm. A TikTok spokesperson says that they use the latest technology to monitor and remove any content that attempts to exploit or harm young people.
0: July was the busiest month on record for wildfires. It comes as people living close to a fire in the New Forest have been told to limit their use of water amid fears there would be disruptions to their supply. In July alone, firefighters attended over 450 of them, whilst in the first 10 days of August, crews have been called out to 185 wildfires. And Keely Hodgkinson has insisted she has nothing to prove after winning the opening heat in Birmingham. She started her quest for a hat-trick of successive European titles today, running 800 metres in just 1 minute. And 57 seconds. That's the latest from Radio News Hub. I'm Matthew Dudley.
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0: Outbreaks of rain will continue in the far northwest, but a drier night elsewhere with clear skies. Staying mild perhaps with a few mist patches and lows of around 15 degrees Celsius.
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5: Hello, my darling. Here we go. Here, let's get going, Matt. Let's get going. Let's press button. Off we go. Hello. How are you? It is indeed Care Radio, and it's Gary W. Robinson here, doing the bits between now and whenever. 3 hours. Do

Oh, blimey, what a week last week was. I hope you had a good one, whatever you were doing. I was out of Scotland. I travelled away from the Highland Hideaway and spent 3 wonderful days in Liverpool and a day in Barnsley, which was just adorable. For what I call the most joyous day of the year. So I'm honoured, and I genuinely mean that, honoured to do some work with a charity called the Limbo Foundation. And they have this thing called the Adventure Day, where kids, families, children who are affected with a limb difference, living with a limb difference, all get together in a very safe space. It's actually a cricket ground just outside Barnsley, Cawthorne Cricket Club. It's beautiful. And they just descend there and have fun. And it's a bit like, if you remember back in the day, it's a bit like It's a Knockout. And I'm the idiot with the microphone that runs about. So it's a wee bit like that, and it's just the most fantastic time. I don't know whether we'll have time to talk about that today, but we must talk about the Limbo Foundation at some point, particularly if you're supporting a young person with a limb difference. I'll give you the web address and all the details you need. But anyway, apart from that, and Liverpool was great as well. Let's play some Supertramp, and then let's set the scene for the programme.

for your feedback on this. So I've had a couple of specials, really, and what we've done is focused in on certain music legends, if you like. So we started with George Michael and Wham as a little bit of fun, because this coming, is it this coming December? There's a significant anniversary for when we lost George. I think it was 10 years ago. And then I succumbed to listener pressure because you loved it so much, and we did Elton John last week. And then I said, enough's enough, and that's somebody sending messages to me as I speak live. Probably another one saying, enough's enough. But again, I've succumbed to a bit of pressure. And I promise this will be the last special I do for a little while. Well, who knows? This week, we're looking at the world of Queen and Freddie Mercury. Oh, come on. It just had to be done. So we'll do that in a little while. But first of all, a bit of Stacey Lattisaw, Jumping to the Beat. And then, methinks, we will have a Care Radio News briefing. Is that it? Is that all? That's today's programme. Bit of a Queen special. I've been down in the vaults, got some clips of the guys speaking, and some great tracks from

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I'm Matt Jones with news that migrant nurses and care workers are being subject to inhumane treatment. That's according to the Royal College of Nursing. The college says that some overseas workers in the social care sector have been underpaid and

0: Some have faced demands to repay sums of money, with their visa status being used as leverage. It also said migrant workers reported working excessive hours, being given overcrowded accommodation, and facing illegal charges for finding work. For more Care news, stay with us here on Care Radio.
1: 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And here's Nikki, driving off for a morning coffee. 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

Taylor Dane and Tell It to My Heart. So we're having a Queen and Freddie special today. Not every track will be Queen or Freddie, but there'll be quite a few, and interspersed with some memorable TV moments, and some quite rare moments as well that I'll be sharing with you. So as we know, Queen, they were formed in London. Freddie on vocals and keyboards, Brian May guitar, Roger Taylor on drums in 1971, and John Deacon became a member as well. He played the old bass, didn't he? Since the 1970s, over 300 million, I'll say it again, 300 million records worldwide they have sold, making them one of the best-selling artists in the history of the world so far. All started in 1973 with the album Queen, and then in 1974... Queen 2, and on that album was this.

You can't get much more British, really, can you? From the album Queen 2 and the Seven Seas of Rye. And once that was released, the band were touring for a wee while with Mott for Hoople, which was an incredible success for them, and were on friendly terms with the band for the rest of their career. And then in 1974 came along the album Sheer Heart Attack. You may have it in your collection. And if you do, you'll be cranking up No Doubt Now I'm Here, which was out in 75. But this, probably the best known song.

from their album Sheer Heart Attack, 1974, Killer Queen, of course. And Queen, it's a Queen and Freddie special right here on Care Radio, put together by little old me, I have to say. Possibly the final special for a little while, although I've said that for the past 2 weeks, so just don't hold me to it. One thing I can guarantee is that we've got a Care Radio news briefing after...

0: This is Care Radio. I'm Matt Jones with news that millions of people in England face longer waits for mental health care as the NHS is reported to be planning cuts. That's according to a report in the Guardian newspaper. The paper says that NHS providers are planning to cut services and axe jobs. The cuts are being proposed in order to plug holes in their finances. Key services such as child and adolescent mental health care, talking therapies, addiction support, and community programmes, including those for ethnic minorities and low-income groups, are reported as facing cuts. For more Care news, stay with us here on Care Radio.
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0: Tom Petty, and I won't back down. You're listening to Care Radio, Gary Robinson with the Queen and Freddie Special for 1 week only. We're looking at the albums that the band have released in chronological order. And so far we've taken a look at Queen from 1973, Queen 2 from 1974, a great album, Sheer Heart Attack, 1974, which leads us on to November 1975 and A Night at the Opera. Before I play a track from the album, here's Queen, and you can tell that this is their early years because the interview isn't as, as sophisticated as we became used to in the later years. But this is Queen, Freddie in the main, really, talking to the TV guys in New York.
1: To quote the London Daily Mirror, most rock groups can boast of one or two clever blokes. In Queen, they're all clever. Queen is one of England's new and most exciting rock groups. Can you tell us what Queen is all about?
2: It's a, basically a rock and roll band with lots of harmonies, lots of everything.
1: Can you safely stay in one place? Can you stay in one bag today and be safe?
2: No. We're not. That's one of the things that I think people can't put us into is one category. We've got so many sort of, there's a lot of ingredients that make up Queen, and you can't put your finger on it, really. Mm. It's one of the most difficult questions to start off with, really.
1: You know, I read about Queen, I read about that you like to do albums, but then when you're on the stage, something happens. You feel that a stage should be an entire show rather than just a concert.
2: That's true. They're two entirely different concepts. They're two sort of spheres of us, and when we're in a studio, we really work for the album and go that way. And when we're working on stage, it's a totally different trip.
1: Is this the future of where rock is going to? Are you predicting something? I seem to be looking 20 years from now when I watch your work, Fred.
2: I'm just me when I'm on stage. I'm just me. I'm not sort of laying down any message or predicting anything. I'm just having fun on stage and just trying to put across our music, which is Queen. It's rock and roll.
1: Another British import, Queen. They're on their third successful American tour, and the British keep on a-coming. This is Bruce Morrow at the Beacon Theatre, News Centre 4.
0: Fred. He calls him Fred. I was horrified. It's Freddie. Thank you very much indeed. The album is... Night at the Opera, of course. I'm just taken aback. And this is a track taken from the album.

0: This is Care Radio. I'm Matt Jones with news that unpaid carers in Devon will continue to have access to essential council services when those care services are brought back in-house to Devon County Council. The council has concluded its contract with West Bank Health and Care and is bringing some care services back into public operation. The council currently supports some 35,000 unpaid carers, but says the actual number is likely to be much higher. For more care news, stay with us here on Care Radio.
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0: Womack and Womack and Teardrops. So the biggest song I think that everybody associates Queen with is Bohemian Rhapsody, released in, was it 1975, from A Night at the Opera. And my hero, Kenny Everett, was instrumental in making it such a big song. Legend goes that he played it 14 times over 2 days on his show on Capital Radio. 14 times. And bear in mind the length of the song. They got a lot of airtime. And I've managed to get a little snippet from the programme, from the day Kenny played it. And it's one of those typical, you know, when you were a kid and you recorded the radio and you pressed play and record, just so you can edit out the DJ. Well, this is probably the opposite. This is the music edited out. Have a wee listen to this. This is just radio gold.
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2: Yes, friends, Freddie pressed it into my hot little hand this very last nightness, and he said, go forth and be fab, Ken. So, ladies and gentlemen, for the first time anywhere in this universe of ours, we present at this moment of time the new Queen single.

0: Excuse me while I scrape myself off the ceiling. Queen and Bohemian Rhapsody. Haven't we come a long way since Goldie and the Gingerbreads?
1: Hey, Gabba
0: likes Queen. It's their new single.

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Ooh, me spine's turned to custard. Love it. 5 minutes to two, that was Queen's new single. Available in your local record store quite soon. We'll take a break.

So much more of that in the next couple of hours on the programme. Bohemian Rhapsody, of course, from the wonderful Queen. Now, how on earth do I follow up a classic song like that? Now, what should I play? Oh, okay. News is next.

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0: The UK is on course for its hottest summer on record. The Met Office says only average conditions are needed for the rest of August to beat the record, which was set only last year. Some areas of the country face a fifth heat wave at the moment, with areas expected to reach the high 30s on Thursday. Exemptions to keep PC Andrew Harper's killers in prison will be sent out in September, following outcry over the fact they could be released under the early release scheme. The Prime Minister Andy Burnham says he's pressing every day to limit the number of inmates who will be released.
1: Should be possible with political consensus to develop a plan that leads to the lower risk offenders being beginning to be released, and that will help ease the pressure.
0: Meanwhile, a crackdown on the setting up of new betting and vape shops is to give local communities the power to turn things around. That's what the PM said earlier on. Andy Burnham thinks that high streets have been hollowed out, particularly in former industrial areas. A former translator for the British Army has been sentenced to 7 years in prison after raping a teenage passenger. 36-year-old Abdul Nabizadeh was found guilty at trial last month. TikTok has topped the list of social media sites mentioned during Childline counselling sessions. Tanita Sims has the details.
2: That's right, the huge social media app has been mentioned thousands of times, with the NSPCC warning that thousands of young people are being exposed to a devastating range of online harms. They went on to say that while some mentions of platforms were positive, such as using them as a way to relax, most were negative in sentiment or related to a young person sharing an experience of harm. A TikTok spokesperson says that they use the latest technology to monitor and remove any content that attempts to exploit or harm young people.
0: And the former England midfielder, Peter Reid, is raising funds for the Sir Bobby Robson Foundation by taking part in the Great North Run at the great age of 70. That's the latest here from Radio News Hub. I'm Matthew Dudley.
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0: Outbreaks of rain will continue in the far northwest, but a drier night elsewhere with clear skies. Staying mild, perhaps, with a few mist patches and lows of around 15 degrees Celsius.
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0: Now, a little bit of trivia for you. That was actually, as you may know, released in 1985, but it didn't do awfully well in the charts. I think it peaked at about number 50 from the album Mr. Bad Guy. And then in 1993, when I was just starting to get professionally into radio, because I remember playing that song and I loved it, it was remixed by Belgian producers, No More Brothers, and it was re-released. And it was Freddie's number one. Isn't that amazing? Just remixed. So, but however, there was a song that did really well from the album in 1985, and I'm going to play it for you in just a sec. But before I play it, I want to play some really heartfelt words from the man himself. Here's Freddie talking to a journalist about the same time, I think, that the album was released, with some really poignant words.
1: The way I look at myself, if I ever do, is I'm a man of extremes, and I think every character is made up of a load of ingredients, and I just think I have a very soft side and a very hard side. You either get me where I'm very strong or I'm very soft. I don't want to change the world.
2: No, the most important thing to me is to be happy, to be honest, to have fun, and depending on whatever I do, I mean, of course music is important to me, and because that's my life, and as long as, I mean, I can, I'll carry on as long as I write music and people want to buy it. That's important to me, but I mean, that's not the be-all and the end-all. To me, happiness is the most important thing. And if I'm happy, then it shows in my work. When they stop buying our records, then I'll say goodbye and do something else, become a strip artist or something.
1: In the end, all the mistakes and all the excuses are down to me. I'd like to feel that I'm just being my honest self. And as far as I'm concerned, I mean, I just want to pack in as much of life and fun, having a good time, as much as I can within the years I have.
0: Great words from Freddie Mercury. And as promised, here's that song from the album Mr. Bad Guy. This was the single that was released and did well back in 1985.

So too from Freddie to start the second hour of the programme, Living on My Own and I Was Born to Love You. We'll be getting back on the Queen track fairly shortly and some great songs. Some of the very, well, they're all fine, aren't they? I was going to say some of the very finest. The finest of the fine. They're on the way fairly soon. But we'll do a news briefing after this from En Vogue.

We are Care Radio. I'm Andy Holmes with news that the amount of medicines wasted in England last year could fill 75 swimming pools. That's according to a study by the National Pharmacy Association, which says nearly 3,500 tons of partially used medicines were disposed of last year in England alone. It estimates

0: reports that the cost to the NHS is upwards of £480 million. The NPA, which represents community pharmacies in the UK, has called for more regular medicine reviews to identify repeat prescriptions that are no longer needed. For more care news, stay with us here at Care Radio.
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Whitesnake. Here I go again. On my own, it's Gary Robinson. It's Care Radio, and we're having a Queen and Freddie special today. And I've been going down the list of albums in a chronological order, I think it's fair to say. And we've got to 1976, which means only one thing. It means the album. What was the album? It was, of course, Well Done, A Day at the Races. And there were some great tracks on there. Somebody to Love was on there. That was released in November of 76. Tie Your Mother Down in 77. And in May of 1977, this was released.

good old-fashioned lover boy. So although it was released on the album in 1976, wasn't a hit as a single until 1977. And we stay with 1977 when the album News of the World was released.

Queen and We Will Rock You. It's Gary Robinson, a bit of a Queen and Freddie special, interspersed with a few other tracks, a bit of fun as well. What should we do? Yeah, we've got a Care Radio news briefing next. I only know that because I've been joined by a wonderful journalist who's looking out of the corner of their eye at me going, come on, get a move on, I'm on next. And they are, actually, after this from Amazon.

0: 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I'm Andy Holmes with news of a campaign to track down thousands of hidden carers in Dorset. 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Now, Dorset County Council's encouraging residents to recognise their caring role and find out what help is available. 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It's urging people to contact the Dorset Carer Service or to sign up for the online Bridget tool to see what help they can get. 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

0: let it go. Nina, 99 Red Balloons. In November 1978, Queen released the album Jazz. And on the album, there was Bicycle Race and Fat Bottom Girls. And a great song that is used almost everywhere if you want something energetic and upbeat and extremely positive. But before I play that, we'll come across this great clip from 1977. And the wonderful, legendary Bob Harris is speaking to the band about touring. And there's a really interesting point made here about the halls. I think there's a reference to the halls the band are playing. Change days. Have we listened to this from 1977?
1: Are you happy with the response on the tour so far?
2: Well, very much so, I think.
3: Yeah.
2: Yes, yes.
1: See, I think it's worth pointing out, really, that it's the most successful tour on the road right now, isn't it?
2: If you say so, it is.
3: Yes. Well, we wouldn't want to keep abreast of it, but yes, yes.
1: Yes, it is, really.
2: There's a lot of competition around. I mean, there is... how many groups on the road? I mean, it's...
3: Well, I don't know. It, of the sort of halls we're playing, no more than half a dozen.
2: But people here are just geared to going to actually seeing so many rock concerts that, I mean, it's like a way of life, really, isn't it? Mm.
1: Particularly what strikes me on this tour is how well put together the stage is, how well designed it is, and how well the stage show works. Can you describe the opening and how you got the idea for it, Freddie?
2: How did I get the idea for it? I don't know. Usually our ideas kind of... how did it start? Somebody comes up with an idea and it's immediately rejected. But it kind of sort of seeps in after a while once it's kind of thrown about.
3: They want to get a row on film, you see.
2: Yeah, oh, they want to get a row. You should have been there yesterday. Well, you were there yesterday, but the cameras weren't really.
4: I hear we split up last week.
5: Yeah.
4: According to the enemies.
1: Yes, we must develop that. Just to a point. Mm. How did that develop, those rumours?
2: Oh, it's... Mm. It's not... It's so... There's a lot of trivia. It's not even worth talking about.
1: Was there any basis in fact for that speculation though, at all?
4: Not as far as I know.
2: Breaking up when we're doing so well? Yeah. You must be kidding. No.

1978, Don't Stop Me Now. Queen, I think, decided to, I don't know whether they had a couple of years off, but the next album was 1980. So we're heading into the 80s right now with the album called The Game. And again, there were some fantastic tracks taken from the album. Crazy Little Thing Called Love. Although that was out in 79. I don't know how these record companies work. Need Your Loving Tonight, Another One Bites the Dust, Save Me was out in January 1980. As was this in May.

from the album The Game. Play the Game from Queen. Right, news briefing next. It's all go today, isn't it? All go today. Next up, coming out of your radio, The Maisonettes and Heartache Avenue.

0: We are Care Radio. I'm Andy Holmes with news that unpaid carers in Worcestershire are being asked to share their experiences to help shape strategy in the county. The council is updating its all-age carers strategy and wants to hear from anyone who provides care for a family member, friend or neighbour. An online survey has been set up, which runs until the end of next month, or carers can attend a focus group. Worcestershire County Council says carers' experiences will help shape future support, services and priorities across the county. For more care news, stay with us here at Care Radio.
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6: National Highways.

Katrina and the Waves and Walking on Sunshine. So we left our Queen story with the game in 1980. Also in 1980, Flash Gordon from the film, the soundtrack, was released, and Flash Gordon's Alive and all that sort of stuff was knocking around. Hot Space was released in 1982, which gives me the perfect opportunity to play this.

Queenie Poos and David Bowie, Under Pressure. News on the way in a second. I'm going to play that crossover track that took the 70s into the 80s for Queen. And it's this, of course. Got to play it. It would be remiss of me not to do so.

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1: With the latest national and international news on the

0: Prime Minister Andy Burnham says he doesn't want to see a single prisoner released early and more can be done to free up space in prison.
1: We did first exclude those charged with rape, convicted of rape, serious sexual offences against children, those convicted of offences linked to grooming. But I then said, but we also need to go further.
0: It comes as exemptions to keep PC Andrew Harper's killers in prison will be set out in September. Meanwhile, the PM has promised to change our tactics to tackle the gangs bringing migrants across the English Channel. It's after a record 230 people made the journey in a single boat this week. The UK is on course for its hottest summer on record. The Met Office says only average conditions are needed for the rest of August to beat the record set only last year. Some areas of the country face a fifth heat wave for this summer, with areas expected to reach the high 30s on Thursday. Lucy Davis, who starred in The Office as Dawn, has announced she has cancer, which is now incurable. She made a statement on social media explaining how it is too late for chemo, but she is at peace with whatever comes next. TikTok has topped the list of social media sites mentioned during Childline counselling sessions. Tanita Sims has the details.
2: The social media giant has been named thousands of times during the sessions, with the NSPCC warning that thousands of young people have been exposed to a devastating range of harms online. They went on to say that almost half of those referenced in TikTok were aged 15 or younger, which highlights the need for robust age checks on the platform. But a TikTok spokesperson says teen accounts on TikTok have more than 50 preset privacy and safety features from the moment they join, and they use the latest technology to remove content attempting to harm young people.
0: And the social media star John Nellis has been announced as the latest contestant to join the new series of Strictly Come Dancing. That's the latest from Radio News Hub. I'm Matthew Dudley.
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0: Overnight, expect outbreaks of rain to continue in the northwest, but a drier night elsewhere with clear skies, staying mild with some mist patches and lows of around 15 degrees Celsius.

it's our Queen and Freddie special. And we continue with our album countdown. The Works was the 11th studio album by Queen, released in 1984. And again, a plethora, is that the word? Of wonderful tracks came from this legendary album. Hammer to Fall was on there. I Want to Break Free. It's a Hard Life. More of that in just a second. But first of all, this. It is, of course, Radio Gaga.

0: 1984, Radio Gaga from Queen. Here's another little clip for you to mull over. And this is the band and some a little bit of editorial talking about the background to the song.
1: In the early days, it was Brian and Freddie who really used to write most of the material, but in over the last sort of, you know, 5 years, and Roger and I have, you know, started to contribute more.
2: I think the time has come where we actually, in songwriting, we actually completely even. Roger will come up with something like Radio Gaga, and it's perfect.
3: Just Sunday afternoon, my son Felix came in, he very young, and he just sort of went, radio, caca, because he's half French. And so I just thought, this is quite nice, you know. Sort of put the backing track together and then sort of presented it to Freddie, who really loved it.
4: The song raced up the British charts and became a worldwide hit, unsurprisingly attracting a huge amount of radio play. However, ironically, given the song's subject matter, it was the video, directed once again by the brilliant David Mallet, that caught the imagination of the MTV generation.
3: We had a killer video, which we put a lot of work into. And the whole thing just felt good, and it felt of its time, it felt a bit different, felt modern, and it was very fresh. All we hear is
4: Radio Gaga, Radio. Inevitably, some members of the British press wanted a reason to dismiss it, and accused Queen of incorporating fascist imagery, a notion that Roger found more amusing than annoying.
3: That was so absurd. I mean, it was actually meant to be about the film, you know, it was meant to sort of mirror the film, and this, the oppressed workers and etc. And the Nazi thing is laughable, really. People will always find an agenda if they need one. And it's a piece of entertainment, you know. I know.

1984, It's a Hard Life from Queen. So common sense tells me we go from 84 to 85 and then into 86. 85 in particular, because it was the legendary, I've used that word a few times on this program today, the legendary Live Aid year. More of that in a second or two. News briefing after Justin. Can't stop the feeling.

0: We are Care Radio. I'm Andy Holmes with news of a warning about potentially unsafe glasses for watching this week's solar eclipse. The UK Health Security Agency has published guidelines on its website about how to watch the occasion safely and without looking directly at the sun. It also highlights that specialist glasses must conform to the relevant international safety standard and is urging people to buy them from reputable retailers. It's reminding people that standard sunglasses are not suitable and there are other ways to see the eclipse, including projecting the sun's image using a pinhole projector. 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

0: Michael Jackson, Don't Stop Till You Get Enough. It's Care Radio, Gary Robinson presenting a Queen and Freddie special. And we're on to A Kind of Magic, which was the 12th studio album from the band, released in 1986 on Capitol Records. And it was their first album to be released since they'd appeared on Live Aid in 1985. And hence, the album was an immediate hit in the UK, straight to number one, selling 100,000 copies in its first week. Remained in the UK charts for 63 weeks, 600,000 copies sold in the UK alone. On the album, A Kind of Magic, I'll say that again, A Kind of Magic. Yeah, got that. One Vision, Friends Will Be Friends, Who Wants to Live Forever. And it was the album that was promoted during the Magic Tour. You may have been there at Wembley Stadium. There was two massive concerts there. And it was the band's final tour with its original formation. But let's go back to 1985 before we play a track from the album. And here's the band talking about how they became involved in Live Aid in 85.
1: It was actually the BPI Awards that we went to collect an award, and Geldof was at a few tables away and came over and said, how about doing this thing? And he said, we're going to have this and this and this and this. And we said, oh yeah, I'm sure, you know, thinking that it was an almost impossible thing to get together. But we said, yeah, we'd be interested. And then a bit later on, he rang up and said, look, Brian, I have to have a commitment, you know. And so we sort of talked about it a bit more, and it seemed like we were all very keen to do it, you know.
2: Is that because you support the cause and want to do your bit, or because it's such a unique rock event that you can't afford to miss out in a way?
3: To answer that, honestly, it's a bit of both, actually, because I think it is a very good cause, and initially I think we would have liked to have taken part in the Band Aid single, but I think we were in separate parts of the globe, and so the second bash at it was this thing, and also the fact that some of the biggest and best-known groups around the world are taking part, why not us? So I think it makes me personally proud to sort of be part of it.

0: We are Care Radio. I'm Andy Holmes with news that the amount of medicines wasted in England last year could fill 75 swimming pools. That's according to a study by the National Pharmacy Association, which says nearly 3,500 tons of partially used medicines were disposed of last year in England alone. It estimates that the cost to the NHS is upwards of £480 million. The NPA, which represents community pharmacies in the UK, has called for more regular medicine reviews to identify repeat prescriptions that are no longer needed. For more care news, stay with us here at Care Radio.
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That's a groovy little number from Zwilla called Groove Jet, if this ain't love. Hope you've been counting along the albums, the Queen albums here, and because we're onto the 13th studio album called The Miracle. Wasn't a great year for some of the band members. Brian was going through a couple of marriage problems, if you were to read the papers and believe everything that you read. Freddie was sadly diagnosed with HIV in 1987. The album took a year to record. It was going to be called The Invisible Men, but 3 weeks before release, for some reason, according to Roger Taylor, they changed the album to The Miracle. And a little factoid for the pop quiz for you, it was also the last Queen album with a photograph of all four members on the cover. And this was a hit single from the album.

Yeah. Queen and I Want It All. We've got time for one more track as our tribute to Queen and to Freddie. That's coming up before the news at the top of the hour. But before the news at the top of the hour, let's have our very own Care Radio news briefing after this from David Essex, touring in September. Get your tickets. Gonna make you a star.

0: 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I'm Andy Holmes with news of a campaign to track down thousands of hidden carers in Dorset. It's thought a large number of people in the county are providing unpaid care for a loved one, friend or neighbour without realising they are entitled to support. Now, Dorset County Council's encouraging residents to recognise their caring role and find out what help is available. It follows a publication of the government's new Unpaid Carers Action Plan. It's urging people to contact the Dorset Carer Service or to sign up for the online Bridget tool to see what help they can get. For more care news, stay with us here at Care Radio.
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2: Reduce the stress of hospital discharge with Myra. We're here to say thank you.
4: Thank you to our nation's NHS.

0: George Michael and Queen, Somebody to Love. The final album we will be featuring is Innuendo, and before we play a track from that, here's Brian May talking to Joe Walsh about Freddie.
1: You've done a better job with the legacy I've ever seen than anyone since Freddie's death.
2: I've said it to you before.
1: How's that working? I mean, how is there a committee?
2: Yeah, I suppose there is. I mean, I suppose what we did was give it up. We actually did give it up when Freddie died, and we felt, you know, we'd always said if one of us goes, that's it. So Roger and I both went out kind of grieving to the max and saying, it's over, we don't even want to talk about it, for quite a long time. And then we made the last album, the Made in Heaven album, with the tracks that Freddie had left us to play with. And it became a real labour of love, because he left some lovely little bits and pieces. Because Freddie in his last days was like, okay, guys, I'm not going to be here long. Just give me stuff to sing. I'll sing and sing. You know, write me stuff in the back of a cigarette packet, whatever. Just give me stuff to sing. So we did a lot of that. And then when he'd gone, I mean, he was very undramatic about it. You know, he was never maudlin, ever. I never, ever saw him kind of cry or go, you know, self-pity. He never did that. He was like, let's just do it. Let's keep doing stuff. Freddie was always inspiring.
1: Yeah.
2: You know, and if he was here now, we'd be doing what we always do, I'm sure. But Adam brings fresh views on things. He's not afraid to say, why don't we try it this way or that way? So the songs are not fossils. They're alive and evolving with Adam, which is great. And sometimes he blows my mind. We do Who Wants to Live Forever, which is a song which Freddie would do at times, but if he felt a little off colour, that was going to be a little bit too much strain for Freddie, you know. Adam will always do it and always pull it off, and he will take it higher and higher. So I'm standing there playing something, I'm going, what did he just do?

0: These Are the Days of Our Lives, from the album Innuendo from Queen. And that's it. Our Queen and Freddie special has come to an end. Just one thing for me to say.
1: Thank you. Thank you. Thank you. Thank you very much. Thank you and good night. Thank you very much and good night.
0: And thank you for caring. And, by the way, take care of yourself. Speak to you very, very soon. Right?

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0: Andy Burnham has pledged to give councils more powers to block new bookmakers and vape shops to try and save Britain's high street.
1: There's a real concern across the country, I felt it in the Makerfield by-election, about high streets that have been hollowed out, particularly in former industrial areas that just have been in decline for a long time. And I want to give local communities the power to turn things around.
0: He's planning to scrap the so-called aim to permit rule, which limits the ability of local authorities to stop betting shops and 24-hour slot machine venues opening up. Planning permission will also be needed to open up more vape shops. The man shot and killed in Clapham yesterday was a bus driver in the wrong place at the wrong time. That's according to a friend of his after the 25-year-old was pronounced dead at the scene near a pub. Shortly afterwards, a 22-year-old man attended hospital with a gunshot wound and was arrested on suspicion of murder. The Office actress Lucy Davis has said she was diagnosed with incurable stage 4 breast cancer. The 53-year-old actress, best known for playing Dawn Tinsley in the UK sitcom, stated she plans to live her life in as fun a way as possible. TikTok is the most mentioned social media platform during childline counselling sessions. Tanita Sims has more.
2: That's right, the huge social media app has been mentioned thousands of times, with the NSPCC warning that thousands of young people are being exposed to a devastating range of online harms. They went on to say that while some mentions of platforms were positive, such as using them as a way to relax, most were negative in sentiment or related to a young person sharing an experience of harm. A TikTok spokesperson says that they use the latest technology to monitor and remove any content that attempts to exploit or harm young people.
0: And the US singer Demi Lovato is set to reunite with the Jonas Brothers in a cameo appearance in the new film Camp Rock 3. The 33-year-old appeared in the first two Disney Channel films as Michi Torres and will reprise her role in the third film. That's the latest from Radio News Hub. I'm Matthew Dudley.
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0: Overnight, expect outbreaks of rain to continue in the northwest, but a drier night elsewhere with clear skies. Staying mild with some mist patches and lows of around 15 degrees Celsius.
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0: I think I've said it before that that song's been kind of ruined by Smithy talking about Bream in Gavin and Stacey, but that's a different matter. We are Care Radio, and that is the first of 3 hours of songs exclusively from the 90s for you here on Care Radio. Hello, this is Paul Hutton with memories of a brilliant musical decade and a kind of forgotten banger from Pet Shop Boys next.
1: Well,

Was it worth it? Asked Pet Shop Boys. Well, that song's really good, so I think it was. We are Care Radio. This is Paul Hutton digging out brilliant songs of the 1990s. Some originals, some covers, and covers don't get more.

We are Care Radio. I'm Andy Holmes with news of a warning about potentially unsafe glasses for watching this week's solar eclipse. The UK Health Security Agency has published guidelines on its website about how to watch the occasion safely and without looking directly at the sun. It also highlights that specialist glasses must conform to the relevant international safety standard and is urging people to buy them from reputable retailers. It's reminding people that standard sunglasses are not suitable and there are other ways to see the eclipse, including projecting the sun's image using a pinhole projector. For more Care News, stay with us here at Care Radio.

So polite from Roxette and How Do You Do before that Chesney Hawkes and the one and only We Are Care Radio banging out brilliant songs of the 90s from a less stressful, happier time, probably. Well, it was for me, probably was for you. And we had bangers of songs like this from the Spy.

0: We are Care Radio. I'm Andy Holmes with news that the amount of medicines wasted in England last year could fill 75 swimming pools. That's according to a study by the National Pharmacy Association, which says nearly 3,500 tons of partially used medicines were disposed of last year in England alone. It estimates that the cost to the NHS is upwards of £480 million. The NPA, which represents community pharmacies in the UK, has called for more regular medicine reviews to identify repeat prescriptions that are no longer needed. For more care news, stay with us here at Care Radio.
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0: we've done that as a Care Radio 90s number one from Jimmy Nail and Ain't No Doubt. And talking of that, we'll do one next after this from the Out There Brothers.
1: Boom, boom, now let me say well. I say boom, boom, boom, now we're about to say well.

0: Safety Out There Brothers on the 90s on Care Radio. The problem with that song is it always reminds me of Baldrick's poem in Blackadder Goes Forth. Boom, boom, boom, boom. The Out There Brothers on the 90s on Care Radio. Let's move on really swiftly with this.
1: Paul's number ones.
0: And this band is famous for the fact they kept having hits under different names, but being basically the same people, because they started off by having a hit under the name The Time Lords when they did the kind of novelty song Doctor in the TARDIS, which went to number one in 1988. Back into the 90s, they had hits as Justified Ancients of Moo Moo. They got to number two with Tammy Wynette when they did the song Justified and Ancient, but this one went to number one, 3 a.m. Eternal for the KLF.
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0: are Care Radio. I'm Andy Holmes with news of a campaign to track down thousands of hidden carers in Dorset. It's thought a large number of people in the county are providing unpaid care for a loved one, friend or neighbour without realising they are entitled to support. Now, Dorset County Council's encouraging residents to recognise their caring role and find out what help is available. 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It's urging people to contact the Dorset Carer Service or to sign up for the online Bridget tool to see what help they can get. 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

Yeah, I love playing that song because it always reminds me that that was the sentiment back in the 90s, and now it's Can You Just Stop Nicking the Duvet? Kathy Dennis and Touch Me All Night Long. We are Care Radio. This is Paul Hutton. And this singer had, well, she was a childhood star in Australia on a TV show. And if you look her up, you'll see on YouTube some frankly terrifying stuff. But she had a brilliant album in

River City People and California Dreaming. Before that, the wonderful Tina Arena and Sorrento Moon. And we've got time to squeeze one more in before the news. And so let's have a bit of Brian

0: The Prime Minister says he wants to improve Britain's high street, announcing new measures to reduce the number of betting shops and vape stores.
1: I want to give local communities the power to turn things around, and that means clamping down on some of the businesses that cause harm in communities, and then supporting those that bring life back to our high streets.
0: He wants to scrap the aim to permit rule, which limits the ability of councils to stop them from opening up. The man shot and killed in Clapham yesterday was a bus driver in the wrong place at the wrong time. That's according to a friend of his after the 25-year-old was pronounced dead at the scene. Shortly afterwards, a 22-year-old man attended hospital with a gunshot wound. He was arrested on suspicion of murder. A 63-year-old man has been found guilty of harassing MP Stella Creasy on the tube. Clifford Welby of East London was described as abusive and aggressive on the train whilst blocking her from leaving the carriage. TikTok has topped the list of social media sites mentioned during Childline counselling sessions. Tanita Sims has the details.
2: The social media giant has been named thousands of times during the sessions, with the NSPCC warning that thousands of young people are being exposed to a devastating range of harms online. They went on to say that almost half of those referenced in TikTok were aged 15 or younger, which highlights the need for robust age checks on the platform. But a TikTok spokesperson says teen accounts on TikTok have more than 50 preset privacy and safety features from the moment they join, and they use the latest technology to remove content attempting to harm young people.
0: The UK is on course for its hottest summer on record. The Met Office says only average conditions are needed for the rest of August to beat the record, which was set only last year. And Keely Hodgkinson insists she has nothing to prove after a win in the opening heat over in Birmingham. She started her quest for a hat-trick of successive European titles today, running 800 metres in just 1 minute and 57 seconds. That's the latest from Radio News Hub. I'm Matthew Dudley.
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0: Overnight, expect outbreaks of rain to continue in the northwest, but a drier night elsewhere with clear skies, staying mild with some mist patches and lows of around 15 degrees Celsius.
5: Paul

Well, if you say so. Backstreet Boys, and we've got it going on. Hey, it's Paul Hutton. It's the 90s. It's Care Radio with memories of a brilliant musical decade where I'm just going to dig out hit after hit after hit and hopefully bring back some fantastic memories of a simpler time. Fantastic memories of brilliant songs like this from OSB.

0: We are Care Radio. I'm Andy Holmes with news that unpaid carers in Worcestershire are being asked to share their experiences to help shape strategy in the county. The council is updating its all-age carers strategy and wants to hear from anyone who provides care for a family member, friend or neighbour. An online survey has been set up, which runs until the end of next month, or carers can attend a focus group. Worcestershire County Council says carers' experiences will help shape future support, services and priorities across the county. For more care news, stay with us here at Care Radio.
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This is Paul Hutton. Let's move on with a jaunty little number from Steps.

0: We are Care Radio. I'm Andy Holmes with news of a warning about potentially unsafe glasses for watching this week's solar eclipse. The UK Health Security Agency has published guidelines on its website about how to watch the occasion safely and without looking directly at the sun. It also highlights that specialist glasses must conform to the relevant international safety standard and is urging people to buy them from reputable retailers. It's reminding people that standard sunglasses are not suitable and there are other ways to see the eclipse, including projecting the sun's image using a pinhole projector. For more Care News, stay with us here at Care Radio.
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0: Now this song was first released in 1991, and when it first charted early in 1992 in the UK, it hardly got anywhere, but it was a hit in America, and it was then re-released and became a huge hit here as well, and actually went platinum when it comes to record sales. It was recorded by an American singer-songwriter who had written it about himself, because it's all about a trip he took to Memphis to overcome a bout of writer's block, and after visiting the church where former soul singer Al Green was preaching, and he also went to Elvis's former home of Graceland and a small nightclub in nearby Mississippi, he returned to New York and wrote this song, which was a huge hit in 1992 and a one hit for Mark Cohn, called Walking in Memphis.

That would be Mark Cohn and Walking in Memphis. I do love Wikipedia, because I was looking at that, and it says here, Walking in Memphis is Cohn's signature song. No, really, what a surprise that is. We Are Care Radio, that's Paul's one-hit wonder. Now let's have a covered classic, Big Yellow Taxi by Amy Grant.

0: We are Care Radio. I'm Andy Holmes with news that the amount of medicines wasted in England last year could fill 75 swimming pools. That's according to a study by the National Pharmacy Association, which says nearly 3,500 tons of partially used medicines were disposed of last year in England alone. It estimates that the cost to the NHS is upwards of £480 million. The NPA, which represents community pharmacies in the UK, has called for more regular medicine reviews to identify repeat prescriptions that are no longer needed. For more care news, stay with us here at Care Radio.
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Can I let you into a secret? I never saw The X-Files. Ever. Not at all. DJ Jado and The X-Files on the 90s. I did see Friends, though. Here come the Rempers.

I have to admit, I'd completely and utterly forgotten about that song. That would be Clock, and Oh What a Night on the 90s on Care Radio. This is Paul Hutton. We have a kind of cheaty movie moment because it's of a song from the 60s, but it became a huge hit again in the 90s thanks to being in a really big film. So we'll do that in the next hour, but we'll go to the news with The Verve. Oh.

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1: With the latest national and international news on

0: The Prime Minister says he wants to improve Britain's high streets, announcing new measures to reduce the number of betting and vape shops.
1: We are announcing big changes today to give communities more control over planning when it comes to vape shops, adult gaming centres, and also the proliferation of betting shops by removing the aim to permit.
0: The aim to permit rule limits the ability of councils to stop them opening up, which could be scrapped. Meanwhile, exemptions to keep PC Andrew Harper's killers in prison will be set out in September. That's the word from the government following outcry over the fact they could be released earlier than normal. The UK is on course for its hottest summer on record, with only average conditions needed for the rest of August to beat the record set just last year. Currently, nearly three quarters of England and the whole of Wales are in drought after a record dry July and a very dry start to August. TikTok is the most mentioned social media platform during childline counselling sessions. Danita Sims explains.
2: That's right. The huge social media app has been mentioned thousands of times, with the NSPCC warning that thousands of young people are being exposed to a devastating range of online harms. They went on to say that while some mentions of platforms were positive, such as using them as a way to relax, most were negative in sentiment or related to a young person sharing an experience of harm. A TikTok spokesperson says that they use the latest technology to monitor and remove any content that attempts to exploit or harm young people.
0: The Office actress Lucy Davis has said she was diagnosed with incurable stage 4 breast cancer. The 53-year-old actress, best known for playing Dawn Tinsley in the UK sitcom, stated she plans to live her life in as fun a way as possible. And major retailers have sold out of solar eclipse glasses. It's as customers travelled for miles to get their hands on a pair ahead of the best solar eclipse since last century. Wednesday's solar eclipse will be the UK's fullest for the next 54 years. That's the latest from Radio News Hub. I'm Matthew Dudley.
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0: Overnight, expect outbreaks of rain to continue in the northwest, but a drier night elsewhere with clear skies. Staying mild with some mist patches and lows of around 15 degrees Celsius.
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They were still churning out songs in the 90s. 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

0: 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I'm Andy Holmes with news of a campaign to track down thousands of hidden carers in Dorset. It's thought a large number of people in the county are providing unpaid care for a loved one, friend or neighbour without realising they are entitled to support. Now, Dorset County Council's encouraging residents to recognise their caring role and find out what help is available. 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It's urging people to contact the Dorset Carer Service or to sign up for the online Bridget tool to see what help they can get. 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

I'll be Felix, and don't you want me on the 90s on Care Radio? This is Paul Hutton, all sorts of music from the 90s for you, wrapped into a beautifully put together 3-hour show. That's what it says on the tin.

Every last drop of the beautiful South's version of Everybody's Talking. Before that, you had Leanne Rimes and How Do I Live. This is one I played as a Paul's Forgotten banger, and I thought I'd dig it out and play it again, frankly, because it's really, really good. From a brilliant indie band from the early 90s, this is House of Love and Shine.

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I'm Andy Holmes with news that unpaid carers in Worcestershire are being asked to share their experiences to help shape strategy in the county. The council is updating its all-age carers strategy and wants to hear from anyone who provides care for a family member, friend or neighbour. An online survey has been set up, which runs until the end of next month, or carers can attend a focus group. Worcestershire County Council says carers' experiences will help shape future support, services and priorities across the county. For more care news, stay with us here at Care Radio.

0: from the brilliant album The Lone Ranger on the 90s on Care Radio. Should we do one of these?
1: Paul's Movie Moment.
0: And we can also call it
1: Paul's Re-Released Hit, also known as a song that's not from the 90s, that happened to be re-released or used in a movie in the 90s, so he's playing it basically because he fancies playing it and is searching for a reason to do so.
0: And the reason to do so is the fact that this was, well, I suppose you could call it the title track from a brilliant album from 1990 that introduced us to Julia Roberts and had the scene with Big Mistake, big, big mistake, huge. Basically, it's that bit where she's walking along Rodeo Drive. I think it's the bit where she's got that brown spotty dress and the hat on. Anyway, you know the film, you know the song. Roy Orbison, Pretty Woman, let's go.

and her hands fall on the arms of the chair. That would be Roy Orbison and Oh Pretty Woman from Pretty Woman, originally out in 64, re-released in the 90s because it was in a brilliant film. We are Care Radio. This is Paul Hutton playing brilliant songs from the 90s. And here is an icon of music with

0: We are Care Radio. I'm Andy Holmes with news of a warning about potentially unsafe glasses for watching this week's solar eclipse. The UK Health Security Agency has published guidelines on its website about how to watch the occasion safely and without looking directly at the sun. It also highlights that specialist glasses must conform to the relevant international safety standard and is urging people to buy them from reputable retailers. It's reminding people that standard sunglasses are not suitable and there are other ways to see the eclipse, including projecting the sun's image using a pinhole projector. For more Care News, stay with us here at Care Radio.
1: There are two types of drive you can have on the motorway. 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Or one that feels... like this. The difference is just a few little changes. Like giving more space to the car in front. 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So we all feel a little less. And a lot more. National Highways.
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Mummy SL2 and On a Ragged Tip on the 90s on Care Radio. Hey, if I'm quick, I can squeeze three more in before the news. So let's just keep the hits coming. Next up, a bit of this year's love from David Gray on the 90s on Care Radio.

that's another song I could just listen to forever because it's so good. Depeche Mode, Enjoy the Silence. Before that, David Gray's This Year's Love. That'll do it for another 90s show. Thanks for your company. Catch you again soon, and I'll leave you with

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1: With the latest national and international news on the

0: The Prime Minister, Andy Burnham, says he doesn't want to see a single prisoner released early, and more can be done to free up space in prison. It comes as exemptions to keep PC Andrew Harper's killers in prison will be set out in September. That's the word from the government following outcry over the fact that they could be released early. Meanwhile, the PM has pledged to give councils more powers to block new bookies and vape shops to try and save Britain's high street.
1: There's a real concern across the country, I felt it in the Makerfield by-election, about high streets that have been hollowed out, particularly in former industrial areas. They just have been in decline for a long time. And I want to give local communities the power to turn things around.
0: He's planning to scrap the so-called aim-to-permit rule, which limits the ability of local authorities to stop betting shops and 24-hour slot machine venues opening. A 63-year-old man has been found guilty of harassing MP Stella Creasy on the tube. Clifford Welby of East London was described as abusive and aggressive on the train whilst blocking her from leaving the carriage. The court heard how Welby and Ms Creasy had met over a Zoom call. That was in her capacity as an MP, which was ended early because of Mr Welby's behaviour. A postcode lottery in social care underlines the need for long-term national reform. That's what a coalition of charities say, as analysis suggested the likelihood of not getting support can triple, depending on the area of England someone lives in.
2: That's quite shocking, because when you think about what that means for people, it's loss of dignity, it's loneliness, it's lack of autonomy and the ability to leave your house and go out. It's stress and worry, both for you and your families.
0: That's Jackie O'Sullivan, who is one of the co-chairs of the Care Support Alliance. And finally, Cristiano Ronaldo has married his longtime girlfriend, Georgina Rodriguez. The footballing legend shared an image of their rings on social media, having met his wife back in 2016. That's the latest here from Radio News Hub. I'm Matthew Dudley.
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0: Looking into Wednesday, it's another hot one on the cards for most of us, but some cloud and showers across Scotland and Northern Ireland. A dry and hot day elsewhere with temperatures into the low 30s.

Telltale's 1973 single version of the theme from Rainbow, beginning this edition of Channel Hopping on Care Radio. Hello, I'm Al Dupre, and thanks for joining me on this troll through the archives of music used on television. Now, if you have a harmonica to hand, and if you don't, quick, go get one. Join in with this.

Area code 615 and Stone Fox Chase, used as the theme for BBC Two's Old Grey Whistle Test. By the way, area code 615 were from Nashville, and 615 was its area code on the phone. Whistle Test, as it became known, concentrated mostly on albums, so there was no chance of the cast of Grange Hill turning up to perform the single they released in 1986 as part of the BBC's Drug Watch campaign, which involved the character Zamo's heroin addiction. Just Say No.

cast of Grange Hill also released an album, but we'll gloss over that and stay in 1986 with another couple of actors who released a single. From EastEnders, Letitia Dean and Paul Medford had a hit with this.

Letitia Dean and Paul Medford making Something Out of Nothing in 1986. We're channel hopping on Care Radio. I'm Al Dupre, and one thing that's always amazed me about sheepdog trials, none has ever been found guilty.

David Lowe's theme for Countryfile. Mr. Lowe, incidentally, composed and performed a piece of music that's heard many times a day on television, the BBC News theme.

First used in 1999 and tweaked regularly, that was the 2022 version of David Lowe's BBC News theme. So popular were his versions for the BBC World Channel, a CD single was released. And this is World Connection.

David Lowe's World Connection on Channel Hopping on Care Radio. Hello, I'm Al Dupre with a track from 1958 that got a whole new lease of life when it was used for a Guinness advert in Ireland in 1994.

Right, I've had to look up the pronunciation of this, and I do believe it's Gualione by Perez Prado, used by Guinness in Ireland in 1994, and then the following year, after it was used in the UK, the track got reissued and was a huge hit. Back in 1996, a group called the Bikini Beach Band were known as London's Kings of Surf Noir. I have no idea what that means, but at the time I enjoyed playing their version of the theme from Mission Impossible on the wireless, and I thought you might like it too.

0: The Bikini Beach Band's version of Lalo Schifrin's theme for Mission Impossible. Now, let's see what else is on the TV.
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1: The Dark Side of the Sun at 9:25 is a new drama series starring Patrick Moore, Peter Egan and Emily Richard in a supernatural mystery set on the Greek island of Rhodes. 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
6: Hamilton, I want you to be in charge here during my absence.
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8: Over on BBC Two now, there's another Chinese tale of heroism in the fight against a tyrannical government in The Water Margin.
0: Ooh, The Water Margin. That had a great theme by Japanese band Godiego. And a version in English was released here.

0: From 1977, it's Gotiego's theme from The Water Margin on Channel Hopping. Nationwide did a report on the dubbing into English of this Japanese production, and it turned out that the chap responsible for the dialogue made up his own version of the story. Quite remarkable. Another dubbed Japanese serial landed on BBC Two in 1979, and that also had a theme by Gotiego, Monkey.
1: In the worlds before Monkey, primal chaos reigned. Heaven sought order, but the phoenix can fly only when its feathers are grown. The four worlds formed again and yet again, as endless eons wheeled and passed. Time and the pure essences of heaven, the moisture of the earth, the powers of the sun and the moon, all worked upon a certain rock called Earth's creation. And it became magically fertile. That first egg was named Thought. Tathagata Buddha, the Father Buddha, said, "With our thoughts, we make the world." Elemental forces caused the egg to hatch. From it then came a stone monkey. The nature of monkey was irrepressible.

0: Monkey Magic and Gandhara by Godiego from the Monkey single released in 1980. I accidentally bought that. I'd actually asked my local record shop for a newly released EP of four classic Monkees tracks and didn't notice until I got home. Just as well I liked it, really.
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Two pieces by the Ambrose Silos Show Band that featured with the BBC Test Card, Sylvester's Party, and a version of the middle-of-the-road hit Soli Soli. Hello, I'm Al Dupre, and thanks for joining me as we continue channel hopping through the world of music used on television. And talking of world, here's the 1986 version of the theme from Tomorrow's World.

Paul Hart's Tomorrow's World theme from 1986, and then it was Paul Reed's theme for the Victorian kitchen garden from the following year. Of course, something people enjoy growing in a kitchen garden, herbs. And Sophie Grigson had a whole series about those.

Sophie Gregson's Herbs had that short theme by Steve Everett, Eurodream. Well, that's almost it from this edition of Channel Hopping, but I think we can squeeze in one more piece from a commercial.

0: from a 1991 ad for the Fiat Tempra, That's Only You, a hit for praise. And that's it from this edition of Channel Hopping on Care Radio. I'm Al Dupre, and I hope we'll meet again soon.
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2: With the latest national and international news on

0: Prime Minister says he wants to improve Britain's high streets, announcing new measures to reduce the number of betting and vape shops.
1: We are announcing big changes today to give communities more control over planning when it comes to vape shops, adult gaming centres, and also the proliferation of betting shops by removing the aim to permit.
0: The aim to permit rule limits the ability of councils to stop them opening up, which could be scrapped. Meanwhile, exemptions to keep PC Andrew Harper's killers in prison will be set out in September. That's the word from the government following outcry over the fact they could be released earlier than normal. The UK is on course for its hottest summer on record, with only average conditions needed for the rest of August to beat the record set just last year. Currently, nearly three quarters of England and the whole of Wales are in drought after a record dry July and a very dry start to August. TikTok is the most mentioned social media platform during Childline counselling sessions. Danita Sims explains.
2: That's right, the huge social media app has been mentioned thousands of times, with the NSPCC warning that thousands of young people are being exposed to a devastating range of online harms. They went on to say that while some mentions of platforms were positive, such as using them as a way to relax, most were negative in sentiment or related to a young person sharing an experience of harm. A TikTok spokesperson says that they use the latest technology to monitor and remove any content that attempts to exploit or harm young people.
0: The Office actress Lucy Davis has said she was diagnosed with incurable stage 4 breast cancer. The 53-year-old actress, best known for playing Dawn Tinsley in the UK sitcom, stated she plans to live her life in as fun a way as possible. And major retailers have sold out of solar eclipse glasses. It's as customers travelled for miles to get their hands on a pair ahead of the best solar eclipse since last century. Wednesday's solar eclipse will be the UK's fullest for the next 54 years. That's the latest from Radio News Hub. I'm Matthew Dudley.
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0: Looking into Wednesday, it's another hot one on the cards for most of us, but some cloud and showers across Scotland and Northern Ireland. A dry and hot day elsewhere with temperatures into the low 30s.
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1: With the latest national and international news on the

0: The Prime Minister, Andy Burnham, says he doesn't want to see a single prisoner released early and more can be done to free up space in prison. It comes as exemptions to keep PC Andrew Harper's killers in prison will be set out in September. That's the word from the government following outcry over the fact that they could be released early. Meanwhile, the PM has pledged to give councils more powers to block new bookies and vape shops to try and save Britain's high street.
1: There's a real concern across the country, I felt it in the Makerfield by-election, about high streets that have been hollowed out, particularly in former industrial areas that just have been in decline for a long time. And I want to give local communities the power to turn things around.
0: He's planning to scrap the so-called aim-to-permit rule, which limits the ability of local authorities to stop betting shops and 24-hour slot machine venues opening. A 63-year-old man has been found guilty of harassing MP Stella Creasy on the tube. Clifford Welby of East London was described as abusive and aggressive on the train whilst blocking her from leaving the carriage. The court heard how Welby and Ms Creasy had met over a Zoom call. That was in her capacity as an MP, which was ended early because of Mr Welby's behaviour. A postcode lottery in social care underlines the need for long-term national reform. That's what a coalition of charities say, as analysis suggested the likelihood of not getting support can triple, depending on the area of England someone lives in.
2: That's quite shocking, because when you think about what that means for people, it's loss of dignity, it's loneliness, it's lack of autonomy and the ability to leave your house and go out. It's stress and worry, both for you and your families.
0: That's Jackie O'Sullivan, who is one of the co-chairs of the Care Support Alliance. And finally, Cristiano Ronaldo has married his longtime girlfriend, Georgina Rodriguez. The footballing legend shared an image of their rings on social media, having met his wife back in 2016. That's the latest here from Radio News Hub. I'm Matthew Dudley.
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0: Looking into Wednesday, it's another hot one on the cards for most of us, but some cloud and showers across Scotland and Northern Ireland. A dry and hot day elsewhere with temperatures into the low 30s.
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parts of the UK could be set to bake as temperatures hit 38 degrees Celsius and senior firefighters warn that the country faces a national emergency over wildfires. Some areas are facing a fifth heat wave of the summer and the Met Office has revealed the UK's on course for its hottest summer on record. Rare amber extreme heat